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My very first college professor, who was it? This girl's mom. Seriously, true story.

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1: 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Starring our girl Gracie Abrams. It's Matt Holiday, y'all. You just got to be listening at 9 p.m. Eastern, and you will get to hear her new album, Daughter from Hell, before it drops to the whole world at midnight. 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

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So this guy hopped on TikTok the other night and was like, guys, serious question. Do you actually think my first name is Somber? He's like, who would name their kid Somber? No, if you didn't know, it's actually Shane. His full name is Shane Michael Bose. Somber's kind of a combination of all that.

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Z94, Minot's number one hit music station. Do you think that actually might be the last time we ever see her perform on stage? Now, Rihanna could never do that to us, but did you see her guest appearance in New York City over the weekend at Yankee Stadium for Jay-Z?

0: Z94. Although that guy, Alex Warren, is very impatient and honestly threatening to drop his new album before it comes out all the way at the end of August, there is another artist who has a new album dropping, and it's coming out tomorrow night at midnight. Of course, I'm talking about Gracie Abrams. Y'all, it's Matt Holiday. You got to be listening, man. 9 p.m. Eastern, because you'll be able to get a sneak peek preview of it before it comes out to the whole world. That's right. Gracie Abrams is going to be here on the radio talking about the album, talking about all the songs, and giving us a little peek into Daughter from Hell. You can't miss it, Gracie Abrams fans.
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We'll investigate tomorrow morning. $1,650 with Showbiz Shelley in the showdown, the throwback throwdown, name that tune battle, and the throwback dance party if you love that. 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

Z94 is Minot's number one hit music station. Got some Olivia Dean. We'll do a little Ari coming up next for you, too. And 1D fans, I will play one of the boys, too.

you've got it on Minot's number one hit music station, Z94. And Matt and we are all about the North Dakota State Fair fun with a huge ticket giveaway to Jam with Zed. 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Zed in front of Grandstand, Sunday, July 24th. 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

0: Z94. It's my favorite part of the job, to be honest with you. It's Matt, and it's paying you a lot of money. All you got to do is listen, man, and you could be just like Sharon. She freaked when she won her $1,000 earlier today. Got her bills paid.
1: Oh my God. Are you serious?
0: I'm serious.
1: Oh, my God. You made my day. I need a new phone.
0: She's buying a new phone, y'all.
1: I just won $1,000.
0: Everyone's in the background. The best, man. Hey, all you got to do is listen. 9 a.m. to 5 p.m. That's 9 times the cash in and get that free money tomorrow.
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0: Z94, Minot's number one hit music station. As Sienna Spyro starts singing Die on This Hill, what is that thing you would die on a hill for? For me, it is that pineapple does not belong, even in the near vicinity of a pizza. It honestly belongs all over it. I love it.
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0: This is Z94. My name is Matt Holiday, and she is back. Daughter from hell, of course. I am talking Gracie Abrams. Only she would give her album a badass title like that, man. Hey, all you're going to do is just listen tomorrow, because she is going to give us a full preview of this new album before it comes out to the whole world. So be listening tomorrow, 9 p.m. Gracie Abrams will be live on the radio just for you.
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Z94. So the lead singer of this band, Ryan Tedder of OneRepublic, is walking down the street in Madrid, Spain. And he sees a street performer playing the piano. And what song is he playing? Apologize. A OneRepublic classic. So Ryan Tedder just crashes the scene, joins in, and starts singing with them. Pretty cool.

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0: 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So

It's Z94. Let's do it right now, man. Wherever you are at listening in town, I'm going to give you a follow on Instagram, all right? Let me know where you're listening, too. I'd love to shout out where you're from. Matt Holiday on Air. That's my Instagram. You follow me, and I will press follow back right now. Do it. Good luck. I'm holding on your own.

0: Z94 is Minot's number one hit music station. She's one of the most incredible songwriters out there. And man, she's only in her early 20s. Gracie Abrams. It's Matt Holiday. What's up, man? Hey, tomorrow night at midnight, you know she's dropping a new album, right? Obviously, you're a fan. Daughter from Hell. And Grace is going to be on the radio actually here tomorrow night at 9, giving you an exclusive preview and look into the album. That's right. You can hear it before anybody else in the world. So all you got to do is just be listening tomorrow, and you could be hanging with Gracie Abrams.
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Z94, Minot's number one hit music station. 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

0: 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It's Matt Holiday. Man, you could get $1,000 just for listening to us. It is back again tomorrow.
1: No way.
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It's Z94. I'm going to wait until the end of July when Petal comes out from Ari. But for now, until that happens, I will say this girl has the album of summer 2026. I can't stop listening to all of it, literally front to back. You seem pretty sad for a girl so in love. And Olivia Rodrigo.

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1: It's the new hit list. What up? I'm Angelina on your hump day, playing you all the new music you need to know. Let's kick it off with One Republic and Need Your Love on the new hit list.

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0: The new hit list.

halfway through the week. Hang in there, guys. How's the Wednesday going? I'm at Angelina on air. At least we can kick it now. Discover some new music. I'm doing the hard work for you. And let me put some soul in your life while we're at it. Teddy Swims. This one's Mr. Know-It-All on the new hit list.

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1: I feel like The Weeknd has been on tour for 5 years now. Tangelina, the new hit list. Well, he just completed 4 nights of concert in Paris with over 320,000 fans. This is for his After Hours Till Dawn tour. He should just run it back, because I'm ready to see him live again.
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1: Yeah, I'm putting you on to the hottest songs and artists that are blowing up. Angelina here on the new hit list. 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Bella Kay. I love it. I love it. I love it. On the new hit list.

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She'll be alright. 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She will save herself this time. 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

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Hey, what's going on? It's Shelly Brown. Welcome to the show. Thank you for spending time with us. 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

0: 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Are you coming to our iHeartRadio Music Festival in Vegas to see Benson Boone and Cardi B, Zara Larsson, BTS, so many more? 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

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We do waiting by the phone every day on The Fred Show. Why did somebody get ghosted? We'll investigate tomorrow morning. $1,650 with Showbiz Shelly in the showdown, the throwback throwdown, name that tune battle, and the throwback dance party if you love that. 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

0: is Z94. Hey, it's Shelley Roman. If you see Hudson Williams from Heated Rivalry on the street, do not go up to him and ask him for his autograph. He was in Paris and he was really frustrated because a group of people were like asking for autograph, sign, please. And he was like, no, stop it. Like he accused them of following him to his home. They apologized, but they still kept asking for the autograph, which is kind of rude. He was so frustrated that he tried to light the picture on fire, and thankfully it didn't ignite, but he did say that he was going to go home and burn this in his house. Oh my God.
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0: 94 is my Knott's number one hit music station. 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

0: 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With Shelly Rom, you need an extra $1,000. We got you. You know, life is very expensive right now. 9 chances a day to win a grand at a time, okay? 9 a.m. through 5 p.m. You are listening for the keyword. When you hear it, you enter it on our website. First chance of the day to win coming up later on with the morning show.
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Z94, my Knott's number one hit music station. What's up? It's Shelly Rome. Happy Thursday. Yes, it's Thursday already. It feels amazing. 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

It's Z94. What's going on? It's Shelley Rome. Congratulations to Olivia Rodrigo, the first musician in history to have her very own Lego set. She's getting 5 of them, and they're going to be dedicated to all 3 of her albums. Off, You Seem Pretty Sad for a Girl So in Love. Here's Drop Dead.

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0: 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Hey, what's going on? It's Shelley Brown. Let's kick off the hour with some energy. Loretta and T-Pain.
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1: Hey, what's going on? 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
35: We're hot, and Kaylin's hot.
36: Oh my gosh, thank you. Good morning.
35: Yeah, well, Kaylin, I hate to say it, but Jason's hot too.
36: Ooh, oh, yeah,
37: thanks.
36: He is.
37: Good morning.
35: Yeah. Well, I mean, it's, I don't mean to make you feel like the compliment isn't just for you, because you are hot, but Jason's hot. And then guess what? Paulina's hot too.
36: Ooh, big mama.
35: And then Kiki's hot.
38: Hello.
35: And then Shelby's hot. I mean, because it's the hottest morning show, so.
39: The Fred Show is
0: on.
35: It's Thursday, July 16th. Good morning. We're so close to the weekend. The Fred Show's on. Hi, Kaylin.
1: So close.
35: Hi, Paulina.
1: Hey again.
35: How you doing?
1: Fabulous.
35: Well, I just want to make sure I said hi to you again. I want to make sure everyone gets their due. My gosh, Kiki.
1: Hey.
35: Is there so much thing? Are too many hellos? Too many good mornings?
1: No.
35: I didn't think so.
1: The jolliest man.
2: Good morning.
35: I didn't think so.
2: You're my favorite.
35: I'm your favorite?
2: My favorite good morning, yes.
35: Oh.
2: You're the only person who tells me good morning.
35: I was going to say.
1: No one else does.
35: It sounds like an empty compliment. Shelby Shelley, $1,650. You can win that money this morning if you beat her in 5 questions. Bella's here as well. Throwback, throwdown, waiting by the phone. Lots of stuff on the way. It's the Thursday Fred Show on the radio, the iHeart app, YouTube, Facebook, TikTok, Instagram, and Twitch. Good morning.

0: ever been left waiting by the phone? It's the Fred Show.
1: Trinity, good morning. Welcome to the program. How are you?
2: Good. Thanks for having me. I'm good.
1: She's good, but you could be better, I assume, because this person, Corey, is ghosting you. You're good except for that. I'm great. I'm being ghosted. I'm heartbroken, but I'm fantastic. No, what's going on with Corey? I like that it hasn't taken over your life, but you would like some answers. So what's going on?
2: I am being ghosted. After three dates, like three amazing dates.
1: All right. That's the threshold for me, right around there where you got to have a conversation, where there needs to be some form of explanation as to why a three-dater is disappearing. So set us up here with, like, how did you meet? And then tell us about these dates and then where things are now.
2: Yeah. So we met on the apps and liked for each other. And then the first one, we went out to dinner and it was really nice and exciting. And it turned into, like, walking around afterwards and just like spending additional time together. And then we did a day trip, just went driving and went to random places the second date, which was just, like, really fun. And then the third one was dinner again.
1: Okay. And so these three dates happen and you feel like they all went really well, except you haven't heard from this guy since the third date. No explanation. I assume you've reached out, you've texted, you've called, nothing?
2: Yeah, I have. And it's like, I know that ghosting's a thing, but like, I'm just feeling confused because these weren't just like quick dates and it's been three.
1: Yeah, so how do you go from having three successful dates? And you look back on these, Trinity, and I always ask this question. You felt like the conversation was good, no weird stuff. I mean, it was just, you honestly cannot figure out why this guy's not responding to you after three dates.
2: No, none whatsoever.
1: Okay. Well, that's where we come in. We're going to call Corey, and you'll be on the phone at the same time. We're going to ask these questions on your behalf, try and figure out what's going on. Hopefully, there's a good explanation. And the hope is that we can set you guys up on a fourth date in this case and pay for it, okay?
2: Oh, that's great. Thank you. I appreciate it. I'm nervous.
1: Let's see what happens next. Part two of Waiting by the Phone after this song on The Fred Show.

0: Good morning. It's the Fred Show, part two of Waiting by the Phone. Hey, Trinity.
1: Yes.
0: All right. Welcome back. You met this guy, Corey, and you went on three dates, and you felt like these were really, really good dates, except you have not heard from the guy since the third date. You've reached out because you like him because it's been three dates and you spent a fair amount of time together. He has not responded to you. He has not called you. He has not asked you out again. You can't get a hold of him, and you feel like you're being ghosted, and you want to know why.
1: Yeah, that's it.
0: All right, let's call Corey now. Good luck, Trinity.
1: Oh, my. Thank you.
2: Hello?
0: Is this Corey?
2: Yeah, it is.
0: Hi, Corey. Good morning. My name is Fred. I'm calling from the Fred Show, the morning radio show. And I have to tell you that we are on the radio right now, and I would need your permission to continue with the call. Can we chat for just a second on the air? You can hang up at any time.
2: I mean,
0: that was a yes. Sure. I'll take it as a yes. Yeah, you said yes. Thank you. We're calling on behalf of a woman named Trinity, who we just spoke to a minute ago. And she says that you guys went on three dates. And she says whatever that noise was. Well, she told us that you've been on three dates and she thought were really successful. But she hasn't heard from you since the third date. You're not responding. Sounds like maybe there's a reason why. But she'd like to know. She wanted us to find out.
2: I don't want to talk about this on the air.
0: Those are the ones that we really want you to talk about on the air. So, if you don't mind.
2: I mean, yeah, no, fine. Yeah, so, Trinity, we did have some, we had pretty outstanding good dates, and it was great. But, the thing is, the third time that we hung out, I just thought it was kind of impossible to kind of move forward with it, you know? So, she came in on the third date, and, she's excited because she got cast in a dating reality show.
0: Okay. Wait, so she shows up to the third date and she's like, exciting news. I'm going on Love Island. Or I'm going on The Bachelor or whatever. Exciting news. I'm going on a dating show where I may meet someone and fall in love with them. That's what she says to you.
2: Yeah, so pretty much she says that. And I'm like, after we had three really good dates, I'm like, well, why would you do that? If things are going really well with us, also, why am I going to keep putting energy into someone was going on a show to just kind of go meet somebody else and do the same thing that we're doing here, but make it televised. You know, I mean, like, what's the point?
1: Oh, come on.
0: Oh, that's,
1: you know, like, no one ever actually dates
0: Trinity.
1: Anyone from those shows.
0: That's Trinity. I forgot to mention that the Trinity's here. I'm forgetful. Now, Corey, two things can be true here. I mean, she could really like you, and she could have also more, and I assume, been part of this dating app application or dating show application process well before meeting you. I mean, it takes, you know, she probably filled out an application months ago and then did the interviews and then got cast. So it's not, I don't know that this all happened like in the last 2 weeks, did it, Corey? Or Trinity, rather?
1: No, this is honestly, this has been like about a 10-month process. Like, so, yeah.
0: And then
2: maybe you should have told me about that when we were on the dates, and you should have told me that when we first started dating in the first place.
0: I mean, that's fair.
2: That matters.
1: But it's such a long shot. Like, honestly, like, I didn't even think, like, out of how many people do they pick? Like, it was just sort of this thing that was in the background. Like, if it becomes a thing, it becomes reality.
0: Do you think, Corey, after three dates, that it's what's happening here is worthy of her saying, I'm not going to go do that experience because of what, you know, what you bring to the table? Like, do you really think that? Or is this just like, are you just put off with the fact that you didn't know this was going on?
2: No, I mean, I would. I thought we had really amazing dates. And that whole thing is like, we're trying to like see, meet people to not go on dates. And I understand that this is like a thing, but I don't like what this thing is. You know what I mean? It's just, I thought the dates were going well enough for her not to do this.
0: Yeah, that's going to be weird if she goes on The Bachelor and then, like, let's say she makes it to the final two or final three and then goes to the, you know, fantasy suite or whatever and whatever. And you have to watch all this on TV over the course of 8 weeks.
2: Yeah.
0: And then she doesn't get picked. And then she, you know, pops up out of nowhere and goes, well, now that's out there, like, let's keep dating. I mean, I can see why that takes
2: like
0: the steam, you know, kind of takes the steam out of this whole thing.
2: It's like coming back to me after it doesn't work and being like, well, you'll do. And then the other part is like, I don't want to sit there and watch her make out with dudes. I just don't want to do that. That's not my kink, man.
0: Yeah.
1: Oh, my God. I might not even make it that far, though? Like, what if I get off, like, immediately? And then you wouldn't have to watch any of all of that. Like, also, like, it's been 3 dates. Like, it's been really amazing, but I'm not going to give up this opportunity yet. Like, I don't know where this is going. Like, we're still, like, getting to know each other and, like, I don't know.
0: It sounds like this could have been a conversation, Corey, but it wasn't, so be it. But what it sounds like is if you're going on this dating show, then you probably need to focus on that. And if it doesn't work out and you come back and you call him and he's comfortable with whatever happened, then maybe you try again. But, like, you can't exactly expect this guy to be super fired up about what's happening after 3 dates when he knows that you're going on whatever show.
1: Yeah, I mean, I don't know. Like, this is really, like, more for me to get, like, more followers and brand deals. And, like, I'm really...
0: Yeah, that's what they all say. Until they wind up, you know, having to date the guy for 6 months or whatever. But I, honestly, though, I mean, Trinity, like, let's flip it for a minute. If Corey says to you, hey, I'm stepping out for a couple of months to go on a dating show, but when I get back, if you know, if that doesn't work, if I don't meet anyone better than you, or if I don't win, you know, then you know, why don't you hang out and I'll call you when I call you? You would say to him, you know, buzz off, because you're going to go about your life. You're not going to wait for somebody to win or lose a reality show, right?
1: I mean, maybe. I don't know. Like, I understand this takes a process. Like, he has to understand that, like, he's coming in, like, at the end of this whole thing. Like, I wouldn't say no right now to this opportunity.
0: Now, Trinity, I've been through this actual exact scenario. Do you know exactly which show you're going on? You don't have to say. You probably can't. Versus, is it some, like, conceptual show? Like, are you going on a name brand show? You know what it is?
1: Yeah, but I'm just not allowed to say it.
0: Right, that's fine. Because same exact thing happened to me many, many, many years ago. I was seeing someone casually. We went on 4 or 5 dates, and she says to me, I was cast on a new dating show, and I'm going.
3: Okay.
0: And how do you feel about that? And I'm like, well, that's great. You know, this is casual, and you should, you know, do that if you want to do that. It's like it films in the Europe somewhere, and it's, you know, free travel and all this stuff. I'm like, great, but I probably won't be here when you get back. Like, that's, you know, fair. Like, I'm not mad at you, whatever. And then she decided not to do it, not because of me. And it turns out it was that show where the dude pretended to be Prince Harry, and all the girls look stupid. Dude, this is about a decade ago, but there was a lookalike, and he never said he was Prince Harry, but they dressed him up to look like a prince, and they put him in a castle, and they flew all the girls to the castle.
3: What the hell is wrong
0: and they
3: with
0: never
3: us?
0: Said that's Prince Harry, but they never said it wasn't, and the girls all thought it was, and they never corrected them. And then so some girl wins, and at the end he has to be like, by the way, my name's Dave, and I work at, you know, I work on cars.
3: Right.
0: You know, and I'm not Prince Harry, I don't live in a castle, and I'm not royalty and whatever else. So she owes me a thank you 10 years later. She can call me anytime she'd like to. Because of me, you know, she didn't wind up looking stupid on television. So I just want to make sure that if you're doing this, that you know exactly what you're getting into if you're going to throw things away with Corey.
1: Yeah, I mean, I don't know. I'm going to do it.
0: Okay.
1: I don't.
0: All right. And Corey, I assume you're not interested in moving forward until she does do that. Or in the event that she comes back and it doesn't work. Because there are usually 20 or 30 contestants to start. There's a very good chance she doesn't make it past night one or night two, in which case, no big deal. But I also, in my mind, I'm not sure that I'd be able to get over the fact that the girl that I like flew away to potentially meet someone else.
2: Yeah, one night alone is even not good enough. Like, if I'm not good enough, then I'm out. I don't want to do it.
0: But I also see how after 3 dates... she can't be sure of that.
3: Right.
0: Sure. I mean, so I see both sides of this. Like, she wants to try it, and maybe he's there when she gets back. He's saying, I'm not going to be there when you get back because I don't want the aftermath of this. So it's not going to work out, which means, I don't know. Trinity will look for you on the next season of whatever. You won't tell us, but whatever show it is. And Corey, my man, back to the drawing board. I wish you the best of luck. Both of you.
2: Thanks a lot. Appreciate
1: it,
2: guys.
1: Everywhere
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1: look
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1: Kaylin's entertainment report is on the Fred Show.
2: Fred, only doing this because you haven't been able to sleep thinking about this week. LeBron James is scheduled to speak this afternoon. So I'm thinking there probably is a chance that he might reveal his plans to play this coming season. I believe it's his 24th, or at least give some updates on where he is in the decision-making process.
3: He better
2: process.
3: Not do another one of those. And maybe he will, because this is probably the last season or one of the last seasons. The whole the decision. Do you remember when he did that?
2: Oh,
3: I'm taking
2: yes.
3: my talents to Miami.
2: And it was liquor or something? Or...
3: No, that was a parody on that.
2: Oh.
3: But when he went from Cleveland to Miami, I believe it was, he had this whole special on ESPN where he didn't tell anyone, including either team or any of his teammates, what he was going to do. I guess the Heat, I mean, they knew they were talking to him, but they learned he was coming on ESPN with Jim Gray.
2: That sounds very
3: And it was a whole special, and they, you know, broke in and they shut everything down, and he sat there and was like, I'm taking my talents too.
2: Oh yeah.
3: And I people that just made everybody really mad. It's like, what, really?
2: I do remember all the Cavs players like burning their jerseys. Like Cleveland was very upset with
3: him. The city, yeah, the fans were really mad.
2: Yeah. So I don't know. I hope he doesn't do that either. He's recording an episode of his Mind the Game podcast at the festival, which if you didn't know, it's a 4-day event featuring a ton of athletes, celebrities, sports legends, which I don't know how that's different from athletes, but in this article it was single day admission. Tickets are sold out, but I'm wondering if you could still get, you know, the 4-day. But yeah, I guess.
3: Oh, you know, I got the 4-day.
2: You did?
3: Oh yeah.
2: VIP.
3: I'll be front and center to see what LeBron's doing. Yeah. Where is it again?
2: New York.
3: Yeah. Oh yeah. I got to get to New York immediately.
2: I
3: forgot all about it.
2: You got to go dressed in your full, NBA outfit with a sweatband here.
3: Well, I've got a sweatband. I have a receding hairline and then I'm wearing, a Cavaliers jersey. I think I'll wear Lakers shorts.
2: Okay.
3: And then some form of Miami Heat something.
2: Yeah.
3: Or rather.
2: Am I misspeaking? Don't people think he could be going to the Warriors? Or, like, is that one of the...
3: Cavaliers, Warriors, Heat. I don't think Heat's in there. Cavaliers, Warriors. What was the other one? 76ers.
2: Okay.
3: Maybe that was it. I'm not sure. And then, or back to the Lakers. That was also a possibility.
2: Oh, interesting. Yeah. I think it'd be nice if he could retire in a Cavs jersey. But
3: I thought that was a hard stop. I think it would be nice if he would retire.
2: No. I don't know. My voice does this weird, like, shaking thing now. But no, I think it would be nice if he could retire in a Cavs jersey for, you know, because isn't he from Ohio?
3: Yeah.
2: So I don't know. Moving on to R. Kelly, he's officially asking for a pardon from President Trump or to commute his sentence, which would be a lesser of his combined 31 years for two convictions in 2021 and 2022. They've been working on this for a while, and it was submitted to the DOJ's Office of the Pardon Attorney. His lawyer believes the use of racketeering in R. Kelly's case was an abuse of power by the prosecutors and an inappropriate charge. The lawyer also thinks DOJ targeted a public figure rather than seeking justice. His lawyer says that Kelly's health, which we've heard about, has been an issue as well. He has a blood clot in his neck and other major health problems. And lastly, Adele has arrived in Sardinia, which is in Italy, I'm pretty sure, where she is going to film a movie directed by Tom Ford, the fashion designer. She has her giant engagement ring on in the photos I saw. But yeah, I think this is her acting debut. So Miss Adele is moving into acting for a little bit, so probably not getting music for a while. If you want to watch us in a little bit, we go live throughout the show. You can always do that at YouTube or Twitch, Fred Show Radio. Also, that's the same on Instagram, Threads, the Fred Show TikTok, and always the free iHeartRadio app.
3: All right. So there's an expert who claims that that she believes that there are life lessons from the 80s and 90s, from kids who grew up in the 80s and 90s, that the kids today will never understand. And we're about to be those people who tell you what it is, because we lived in those eras. And I feel like every generation does this.

0: for what one author says are life lessons that kids from the 80s and 90s learned that are lost today.
1: Yes.
0: Because that would be all of us,
2: teach
0: right?
2: me.
0: Kids of the 80s and 90s.
1: Mm-hmm.
0: All right. So that includes both my era and,
1: yeah.
0: and your
1: right
0: era.
1: With you.
0: Okay, good. For once. So this is a therapist named Gloria Brame. Okay. She says, number one, life lessons that 80s and 90s kids learn that are pretty much lost today. How to be comfortable with boredom. She says that 80s and 90s kids learn to be comfortable with silence and stillness, something that seems almost frightening to younger generations. She says she notices her younger friends are plugged into their devices 24/7. They sleep with notifications on. They wake up and check their phones. They scroll during every bathroom break. Every downtime isn't really down. They're even playing games or monitoring Reddit or some website during the thing. It's totally true.
2: Yeah, that's absolutely
0: It's totally true.
2: Yeah.
0: Because... I mean, I suppose in the 80s and 90s, you still had the television or you had, you know, DVDs or movies, but you might run out of stuff. Like, you could potentially, like, you know, you had, I don't know how many channels on cable or whatever, but there could become a point where it was like, well, I guess I'm just going to hang out, you know? Or I'm going to go outside or something or ride my bike. You know what I mean? But I feel like now, as opposed to taking that extra step, you would just I do it all the time. Like, if I grab my phone. If there's idle time, I grab my phone. And I justify it in my mind by saying, well, I'm just collecting content or things to talk about or,
1: mm-hmm.
0: you know, ways to be relevant. I don't know. But it's true. Like, if there's idle downtime, I will grab my phone and a lot of time will go by in that period.
2: Oh, yeah. If you want to find out who all is in your home, turn off the Wi-Fi. People will come out of rooms you never knew existed.
0: Like, I didn't know you lived here.
2: Yeah, you know, cousin Bobby is at the dinner table. Like, what's wrong with the Wi-Fi? Like, people lose their mind with slow Wi-Fi or if you turn it off. And I'm people.
1: Yeah, I was going to say, people, huh?
2: Yes.
0: Well, that's like the other day I was trying to get some work done on the plane coming back from that wedding. And I'm like, God, this is slow. This is so annoying. Like, well, yeah, we're at 35,000 feet in a small aluminum tube going 600 miles an hour. And I am upset that, that my website is not refreshing fast enough.
2: Oh, yes.
1: Ours wasn't working on my long flight home, and I was like, I had to talk myself through it. I'm like, what are you...
0: See?
1: Like, I want it to work, and I'm like, okay, fine. Just watch the TV that's in front of you.
0: See? There you go. How to make and maintain real-life connections.
2: Yep.
0: I mean, I think when it comes to dating or when it comes to maybe making new friends, in some ways it's cool because it's possible you would be exposed to people that you wouldn't have otherwise. Or have access to people in good ways and bad, but you don't necessarily have to muster up the courage to call your crush on the phone.
2: Right.
0: You know, cold call them, and dad or mom answers the phone, and you had to get through them. Or imagine this, walk up to somebody in the wild and talk to them.
2: Even your friends, like your real friends. I don't call my friends as much because I feel like I'm watching them through social media. So, like, I'm up to date on what's going on, but back in the day, I would have to call. Like, how was your day? What happened? Now I just get online.
0: The number of times that I see people I haven't seen in a long time and say, well, I'm caught up because of Facebook or Instagram. And it's true. Like, I know, I feel like I know what's going on in their lives. I don't necessarily have to call and ask.
2: Yep. So there's no real social connection, though. Like, we're not talking.
0: Yeah, yeah. Now, this says how to solve your own problems. This sounds like an older generation complaining about a younger generation. I'm not sure if that's true. I'm sure that you don't think so?
2: Oh, we have ChatGPT.
0: Only 80s and 90s kids know how to solve. I mean, if you can solve a problem on ChatGPT, you're still solving your problem as opposed to just sitting there and waiting for someone else to do it.
2: Well, chat is solving your problem.
0: Well, that's true.
2: If you have to use your own brain, I mean, anyone born after today is going to be in trouble.
1: Oh, yeah.
2: Yeah.
0: But she's referencing latchkey kids, which I don't know if that is, I don't know that that's not still a thing, right? I mean, are there still people that... There are probably still kids that go home to an empty house because their parents are working. But that was the reference they were making. You'd have to come home to an empty house, do your own homework. If something broke, you had to fix it. Without cell phones, the internet, and YouTube, you had to figure things out. So I guess that you had to be a little bit more independent.
2: Oh, yeah.
1: When were you guys first left alone in the house for the first time? Like, what age?
0: I don't remember.
1: I was young.
3: Yeah, I was six.
1: Yep.
3: Mm-hmm.
0: Yeah, I don't think I was that young because I had a younger sister who was always there, and they wouldn't have left. They might have left me alone, but I don't think they would have left me alone with her.
1: Yeah.
0: And we were 7.5 years apart, so even when I was like 10, you know, she's 3.
2: Yeah.
0: Yeah. I wasn't a very good babysitter. My parents would go out on Saturdays and be like, hey, can you play with her or something? I'm like, I'll make sure she doesn't die. We'll watch Unsolved Mysteries or America's Most Wanted together. Super appropriate. And then along the same lines, how to sit with your thoughts. And then she gets into how to

0: How to hold on to hope.
1: I don't know if we have that.
0: Generations before Gen Z sometimes glamorize the process of struggle for the sake of beauty, love, and many other things. Today for Gen Z, there's a lot of loneliness and despair. Today's music and movies often center on sad stories for the sake of authenticity and disclosure of ugly truths. So, I don't know. I think sitting alone with your thoughts, point number four is similar with point number one, which is being comfortable with boredom. But, yeah. So, I don't know. I think some of this is true. I think some of this, you know, for the downside of the technology that's to blame, the upside is, you know, all this other cool stuff that we couldn't do before, like, you know, swipe right and get a date. So, that's pretty cool. The Fred Show is on.

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0: Why not?

0: his name? Mr. Clean? Like, I lust about a lot of people.
1: You lust about Mr. Clean. I'd like to hear more about that.
0: So I have a thing for him. I don't understand how or why.
1: Mr. Clean does it for you.
0: He does. Yeah, maybe. I don't know if it's like the bald head. I know.
2: The Fred Show is on.
1: A lot of women around here like a man who goes to work.
3: That's right.
1: You know?
0: Mm-hmm.
1: Mr. Clean.
3: Oh, yes. That's the best.
1: You get with Mr. Clean, too?
3: Who, me?
1: Yeah.
3: If I wasn't a kept, or what am I, a taken woman? Yes.
1: Oh, I see. So you would get with a fictitious character.
3: Right.
1: Yes. A cartoon. You would get with a cartoon character if you weren't a kept woman.
3: Yeah, well, I'm not kept, but I'm trying to like get into this new era of like being a wife. Like, I really got to train my mind because my mouth is
1: You've been with the guy for 8 years, but like, let's now we're shifting into commitment mode.
3: Yeah, like, he deserves some respect. So I got to start talking so reckless. I'm trying, Paulina. Like, I'm trying.
1: You'll stop flirting with cartoon characters now. That's where we draw the line.
0: Right.
1: Now's the time.
0: Keep her away from cartoon characters ASAP.
1: Yes. Good morning, Kiki.
3: Good morning.
1: Good morning, Kaylin.
4: Hello.
1: Hi, Paulina. My whole rhythm's thrown off because Jason's not here, so I have to do a different order now.
0: But it keeps us on our toes, and I like that.
1: Well, I'm a creature of habit, you know?
0: Well, I know you, yeah.
1: I like to do things mindlessly, you know, to just come out of my mouth the way they're supposed to.
3: You should still just say hi. Like, I'm
1: Well, hi, Jason. Yeah. How you doing?
3: He'll hear it.
4: Paulina can answer like she tried to do one time. Instead of just saying he wasn't here, she tried to do his voice.
1: Because I get in my
4: that.
1: Routine and then, yeah. It, yeah, right, exactly. I thought he was there for just a second. Yeah. Okay, hi, Jason.
5: Hi.
1: It's pretty good.
0: Close.
1: Yeah.
0: You wouldn't even know. Close your eyes.
1: Pretty good.
0: Mm-hmm.
1: What would he say if he were here?
0: What would he say? Nothing, probably. He'd be typing. You would hear this.
1: Yeah.
0: My bad. I love you.
1: A little bit of that going on.
0: I love you, Jay.
1: A few culprits there. If you listen carefully. I'm updating my blog.
0: Yeah, my MySpace, actually.
1: Exactly.
0: My Tumblr.
6: I see Brother Fred is back.
1: Well, now, here's the thing.
0: I love Brother Fred. I never got to meet
6: you
0: him.
6: You do?
0: Well, I never got to meet him in, like, the Brother Fred era.
1: Did you never met Brother Fred?
0: No, I think you were just Fred when I met you.
6: Did you walk different?
1: Yeah, I walked different until I lost my brother status.
0: Oh,
1: then everything changed.
0: Huh.
1: Oh, boy. That was a time, wasn't it? Yes. For those of you who don't have any idea what they're talking about, my very first, very, very first radio name was Brother Fred. I don't think I can even tell the story as to why anymore. I don't think it's politically correct. Let's just say that there has long been, and people think it's funny now, because my first job and early in my career, there was a little bit of a mystery as to what I actually looked like. The very first job I got in college at a real radio station in Dallas, I never should have gotten this job. I have no idea. Another example of a job where they did not check any reference whatsoever. I sent them a tape from a college radio station that did not broadcast anywhere. It existed. We had a college radio station. Mm-hmm. It only broadcast in the student center. So, but they were like, SMU has a radio station. No kidding. And this show's pretty good. They didn't know that it took me 10 hours to make the tape and it wasn't real. I just did breaks over and over and over and over again until I thought they sounded good, put them together, sent it. They thought this was just a normal show. Now, those were terrible. I wish I still had it. Terrible. But they hired me, and I guess they played the audio for a bunch of people in the office. And they're like, what do you think this guy looks like? And it was, one person was like, I guess more than one person was like, I think he's black. And so they were like, okay, fine. So they brought me in. They're like, well, definitely not that. But we're going to call. There were a few names before, but then it was.
4: I would hate you.
1: Yeah, no, this is a different time. This is a different time. They're like, well, you're going to be brother with an A, Fred. I'm like, I don't care. Okay. Because Fred was my nick. I think it was Big Fred on the college radio station. You brother Fred. I'm like, okay, fine. Because you're hiring me? Like, for real?
3: Right.
1: That was my favorite part. They go, well, come back and do an audition. At midnight and do an audition. Oh. And I was like, an audition? Okay, so what do? I go in the other room and like, why I got to come at midnight? It's not, and they're like, no. You're going to go in there and you're going to go on the radio at midnight and you're going to do a thing. And I figured they were going to show me how to do like real radio, like with commercials and everything. Mm-hmm. And I show up at 11:30 and at 11:55, I kid you not, Billy the Kid unplugs his headphones and goes, have fun, and walks out. And it's I have no idea.
0: Billy.
1: They thought I knew what I was doing.
0: Oh.
1: I had zero idea. No clue. I didn't know when to play commercials. There was a list of songs, so I knew to play the songs. I knew they were on CD. I knew where to find them. But I did not know when to play commercials. I didn't know when to talk. I didn't know anything.
0: So
1: nothing.
0: What did you do?
1: I just kind of made it up.
4: And you figured it out?
1: I guess. I don't know. And then Monday morning, guy called Alex Valentine, calls me and says, hey, this is terrible. That's the first thing he said. I'll never forget it. This is terrible. But I can work with this. Come back next week. And that's how it started. But anyway, Brother Fred. So Brother Fred has resurfaced on the internet. And I'll tell you why. Because it's a time capsule from my time in Charlotte, North Carolina, where our show is airing. And people don't seem to know. Because we don't advertise anything.
4: Ooh.
1: Our company makes changes. Sometimes they don't even tell us they made the change.
4: Mm-hmm.
1: It turns out last week we added 5 new cities and didn't know they had pushed a button on that. So good morning, Anchorage and Akron and Eau Claire and Grand Forks. I'm sure I'm missing something. And for maybe you're listening now going, who are these people? Well, we didn't know we were doing this. But it's like very exciting. We're happy about it. But I've received so many texts in the last couple of weeks from my friends in Charlotte. I got one yesterday. Dude, welcome back. When did you start?
3: Oh,
1: we've been on for 7 months, 6 months. I think no one knows. We don't put like a billboard up and say like, hey, new show, guys, or how about a show you used to listen to a long time ago? No. So we dug up the old Facebooks that are time capsules from the time that I lived. And now we're marketing.
3: Yeah.
1: That's what we're doing. We're marketing.
4: Mm-hmm.
1: So I gave Kiki permission. And I didn't even think about what sort of things might be living in those profiles. Mm. You didn't? Did you go look through like the DMs and stuff? Because I can only imagine what's in there.
3: First thing I did.
1: Was there some good stuff in there?
3: Oh my God! You are wild in Charlotte. Okay, you were something else, Brother Fred.
1: You don't know nothing. You don't know nothing. I need to take your access away.
4: I just blindly
1: gave you complete access to an era of my life that.
4: Yeah. What?
0: Right. That's love.
1: That's just me thinking. Maybe some people in there would like to know or would be interested to know that our little program is back. And so I should not have done that.
3: What do you mean? Why not?
1: Because I can only imagine what's in there.
3: It's all right.
1: Yeah, I don't know that it's
3: for
1: all right.
3: For a small price.
1: Yeah.
3: That little fee. Keep quiet.
1: Yeah, that is, I didn't think about that. I do trust you, but I did not think about that. But yes, it's back. It's back. And I guess that's why I wish I could get into my MySpace. The problem is, because that would be an amazing time capsule of like 20 years ago.
4: I wish.
1: Pictures and everything else. I make fun of myself for years. The problem is I don't remember the password to my MySpace, and it goes to a Yahoo account that I also don't remember the password to. So I have no, so it's a circle of nothing.
3: Yeah.
1: I can't get into.
3: I miss MySpace.
1: Do you?
3: Yes.
1: Oh, putting
3: put
1: a little
3: music.
1: Song up. Yeah. You put a song up on there.
4: Top 8.
1: Top 8.
4: On my list that week.
1: Oh, and that narcissist Tom who put himself as my number one friend.
4: Tom.
1: And I don't think you could change that. I think Tom had to be your number one friend. I don't remember you could get rid of Tom.
4: Do you know I saw Tom on Raya?
1: You should have gone out with him. The guy's a legend.
4: Yeah, he literally in his bio said, allegedly, because I don't know if I'm allowed to say this, but his bio said, no, I cannot get you into your old MySpace. I sold the company.
1: Oh.
4: That's funny. Mm-hmm. Yeah.
1: See, that number one question, if I saw the guy, I'd be like, hey.
4: Right.
1: Tom. Hey, Tom.
4: Bro.
1: So, yes, if you're listening to us in North Carolina, and or if you're on Facebook and Brother Fred pops up, it is in fact us. Well, it's not me. It's Kiki. Who's actively mining the thing to come up with as much blackmail as possible.
3: Yeah.
1: In case I ever make her mad. Be like, let me show you this message you sent somebody.
4: Yep.

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1: The Fred Show is on. Fred's biggest stories of the day.
0: And now people are texting like, yeah, same thing happened here and there. And one day you just popped up and there you were. Yeah, look, it's as surprising to us as it is to you.
2: We're like a sneak attack.
0: Yeah, no, it's, yeah. Look, we're as shocked that they do this as anybody else. But then people go on the internet and they say terrible things about us. And then the people that used to have the job, they say bad things about us. And it's like, even though they were our friends before. And it's like, you know, we didn't do that. We didn't do this. Like, I didn't do this.
2: Just try
0: a lady
2: survive.
0: Named Joyce did it. Oh. It was her call, you know? Actually, no.
2: She'd
0: try and take us off everywhere if she could. Anyway, look, all I'm saying is we're happy to be here. We're going to do the best we can. We're working with it. You know what I mean? And we're glad you're here, and we're glad many of you are part of our 13. It's amazing that I think we're on in 15 cities now, and we still only have 13 listeners.
2: Yep.
0: It's crazy to me. But welcome. Welcome if you're new. What can I say? Let's do some headlines, shall we? Argentina is headed back to the FIFA World Cup final after pulling off a comeback against England. Messi is a video game.
2: Mm-hmm.
0: He's just, it's like impossible to be that good.
2: Mm-hmm.
0: I was watching the clips last night because I don't have the attention span to watch all 90 minutes or whatever it is.
2: No.
0: But it's like they were behind, I think, most of the game. They scored in the 85th and 92nd minute with a dramatic 2-1 victory, and they're headed to the FIFA World Cup final, which apparently, I don't know if we were talking about this on or off the air, but you can buy a piece of the field,
2: It's
0: preserved. A preserved piece of the field. I mean, that's cool, I guess, but I don't know how much it is or what you do with it. But I'm like, Messi's just, it's crazy.
2: Yeah,
0: it's
2: I'm
0: insane to be that good at anything.
2: Mm-hmm. And good looking. Right.
3: How long does this last? Not trying to like.
0: You think Messi's good looking?
2: Yeah. I think so.
3: How long does the World Cup last? Do y'all know?
2: It seems like forever.
0: It's almost over. It's not just the finals we're talking about. Okay.
2: So it's going to be Spain and Argentina.
0: I would think the guy that you would like is the other one.
2: Cristiano Ronaldo.
4: Yeah, he's hot. But, like, he took so damn long to marry that girl. And, like, I don't like that. Like, yeah. She was in his life.
0: That makes him less attractive?
4: Yeah. Well, I'm just like, she's right. Been holding you down for so long. I mean, she had your baby.
2: She's raising his children.
4: Yeah.
0: I'm sure her life is manageable.
2: Cristiano,
0: she probably doing okay.
2: My girl's doing great.
0: It'd probably be nice if he pulled the trigger a little faster. But in the meantime,
4: not
0: a bad place to, you know, be in the penalty box. You know, I think I would probably live under those terms. We've got more wildfires in Ontario and Minnesota. They're drifting across the Northeast and Midwest. The smoke is creating unhealthy air conditions for about 100 million Americans in the coming days, with forecasters warning that it will drift across the Midwest, Northeast, and Mid-Atlantic from Wednesday to Friday. The smoke is being pinned down by a heat dome. Where's Jason for this? He loves his weather stuff. That has driven temperatures close to 100 degrees. Many states have issued air quality alerts and are suggesting that people stay indoors as much as possible to avoid the heat and the smoke. In Ontario, the fires have forced evacuations in at least 6 rural and First Nations communities near Thunder Bay, where some residents left by boat. The highest smoke concentrations likely in Minnesota, Michigan, Wisconsin, and western New York State. Texas is seeing historic flooding, life-threatening flash flooding. If you know anybody in Texas, check on them. The governor there has declared a state of emergency across 59 counties, saying the number one priority right now is the protection of life. He said last night, we're dealing with and responding to a flood that is likely going to break records in Texas history. Home Depot is rolling out their Halloween collection. Is it time?
2: Yes!
0: It's July, August, September. So we're like 100 days away about.
2: After the 4th of July.
0: Okay, so the 4th of July is the threshold.
2: We are in spooky season.
0: We can move right on.
3: What about Labor Day?
2: We can celebrate together.
0: You can wear white until then.
3: Right.
0: That's the difference.
3: Oh God, we're
4: it just turned
3: this year.
4: Summer. Yeah.
3: Right.
2: Or a scream mask. You can wear both.
0: I need a little bite in the air before I can really get into spooky season. I need a little bite. I need like a warm drink in my hand before I can fully embrace it. However, they have unveiled their complete 2026 spooky season collection.
2: Yes.
0: You can buy a 12-foot skeleton, an 11-foot mummy, an 8-foot hairless plant monster, Or the three-piece animated Gremlins from the film on the Home Depot app or website. The Creepy Creations will be available in stores later, and you can go to their website and see everything that they have. But yes, I guess we've moved on, and then soon it will be Christmas, and probably next month Valentine's Day.
4: Right. I mean, yeah, it's my favorite holiday, but let's just chill for a second. We just got to summer. I'm just getting used to this.
0: Also, can you explain to me? I saw a sign the other day in like a store window for essentially closing out summer clothes, and they've moved on to the next season. You know, they do this. They do this. Like, in summer, they'll sell fall clothes. In fall, they'll sell winter clothes. Winter, they'll sell... Why do they do that? Like, why are we going to sell out of all the summer stuff? Like, if you go to the Nordstrom anniversary sale, not being paid for that, but I am a patron, it's all fall stuff. Now, I understand that, like, you're going to need it, I guess, but I can't wear any of it right now. Like, if I buy a jacket at the Nordstrom anniversary sale, I'm not going to wear it for, like, 4 months. Why don't you try and sell me some summer stuff right now? You know, because I need it. Summer.
3: Right. Hello.
0: I don't know why they do that. Why do they keep you one season ahead? Like, it doesn't, your need for clothes for whatever season is not going to change.
4: That's a good question.
0: There must be logic to it, but I don't know what it is.
3: It's an inventory issue.
0: Scientists just found a brand new monkey, you guys. This is a species that is in the rainforest of the Democratic Republic of Congo. The monkey is called a Likwele.
4: He looks weird.
0: He has another name, but a Likwele by locals. He managed to stay off science's radar for decades. It took nearly 20 years, 114 sightings, and DNA testing to prove that it is an entirely new species. The monkey sports jet black fur, a spiky hairstyle, bright pink lips, and even has his own unique roar. The thing will roar at you. Researchers say that it split from its closest relative 4 to 5 million years ago. The catch, scientists say they may have found it just in time. The newly discovered monkey is already threatened by habitat loss and hunting, proving that there are amazing animals out there that we haven't even met yet. So there are animals we don't even know about.
4: That's crazy.
3: We need new animals, though, to eat. Like, we need some new meat.
0: What?
3: Yeah, man, meat is like, I mean, we need some new options. Y'all don't feel like this?
4: Well, now you're going to eat monkey?
0: Cow, right. Pig, no, turkey, welly. Chicken. That's not good enough for you. Now we need a licky welly.
4: Like, danger.
3: No, I don't want that, but I'm just saying, like, since we're
0: you don't want to eat a roaring licky welly?
3: No, since we're discovering new animals, though, like, we need a new...
0: Why do we have to kill them instantly and eat them and consume them? What's wrong with you?
3: I don't know, man. Y'all didn't watch Disney movies. That's the circle of life. You know,
0: if we discover new animals, we don't have to immediately kill them and consume them.
3: All right, well, I'm
4: you don't
3: up.
4: Eat like wild game. Why don't you move on to that?
3: Wild for, game.
4: Yeah, like
0: yeah,
4: I don't know.
0: Why don't you go have a nice elk?
4: No, yeah, venison,
2: a buffalo,
4: a yak.
3: Now buffalo wing.
0: Okay. Those are made from buffaloes.
4: The animal.
0: A lot of people don't know that buffaloes have wings, and that's it. This has gotten out of hand, and I think it has for a while. As my kids as my friends' kids, I don't have any kids that I'm aware of. No one's called for money, but Brother Fred's been resuscitated, so maybe now's the time. Maybe we should bury that. My friends tell me about their kids and their GPAs. Okay, one kid in Florida, a high school senior, graduated with a record-setting 11.99 GPA out of 4.
4: Now how?
3: Somebody lying.
0: 4.0 used to be the best. If you had a 4.0, you had straight A's, you were a badass, and, you know, you got into Harvard or whatever.
4: Right.
0: So he's earned 70 credits, this kid, nearly three times the 24 required for graduation, and now the school district is changing how GPAs are calculated. He went to Steinbrenner High School. He filled his schedule with advanced placement, dual enrollment online courses, and is going to Duke with enough credits to qualify for an associate degree already. So now it's a 5.0. It'll be capped at 5.0, which I guess attributes, like, 4.0, I guess, would be if you just did like the normal classes and got A's.
4: Yeah.
0: If you did advanced placement, then you could go above a 4. But a 12 and 11.99?
4: I don't know that.
0: That doesn't seem real.
2: No, the highest I've seen, I think, might be my sister too. She was like a 4.5 or something like that. You're right.
4: Wow,
2: so like you go above like whatever that is because you have AP classes or whatever. There's a calculation system behind it. But an 11 like that, I don't even believe that was real.
0: Like, if I'm a college, how do you know if you're looking at kids' applications for, you know, to what college? If I'm at Harvard or whatever, Yale, and I'm thinking, looking at these applications for who to admit, and one kid's got a 12 and the other kid's got an 8?
2: Right.
0: And, like, which one? I don't know. Who's smarter? How did you do that? How'd you come to this conclusion?
4: Mm-hmm.
0: This is a triggering story. This is actually, like, frightening. A Kansas City man somehow got trapped under the seat of a porta potty in the giant tub where the excrement goes, and firefighters had to come and saw a hole to free him. How? I don't know. The underneath part.
3: What?
0: Members of the Kansas City Fire Department, who probably wish they hadn't gone to work that day, used an electric saw to slice through the plastic to free the man from the bowl, careful not to cut too low and have all the contents of the porta potty spill out onto the street. The rescue ended with firefighters successfully pulling him out and then giving him a hose down beside the fire truck. How? How? Like, how does that happen?
3: What were you doing down there?
0: Yeah, how do you fall through that? You gotta try.
2: Yes, you do.
0: To get that, oh my God. The moment I even get like within 10 feet of one of those things, I'm calculating what is the fastest I can possibly do what I have to do inside of there and get out.
3: And not touch anything.
0: Right.
3: Yeah.
0: Disgust. And usually you're using a porta potty. Typically it's like a summer activity, so it's hot. Oh God. I'd rather get a bladder infection. I'm fine. I'd rather get public exposure ticket for like a bush, you know, getting in.
4: I'd rather eat a denim jacket. Like, that's crazy.
0: It's awful. Yeah. And a woman living in Florida in a retirement community was shocked and outraged when her new license plate arrived with what she called an X-rated message. She wants a new license plate. And I don't know why.
4: Because
0: I want the one she's got that reads squeeze ass. Basically, SQZ-A55. Squeeze ass. She thinks it's too inappropriate.
4: What's the problem?
0: The license plate has created buzz amongst men in her community. The county will replace the license deemed offensive for free. But I get to just spit it out. SQZ-A55. Squeeze ass. I'll take it. Can I have it, please? It's National AI Day, and Caitlin wrote no.
4: We got a day?
0: Yeah, you do.
4: We got
0: you
4: a day.
0: And your friends at ChatGPT have a day.
4: Shout out to my team.
0: The entertainment report after the weekend in 3 minutes.

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1: SNL's Marcelo Hernandez, who I feel like all the girls have the biggest crush on. He hosted the ESPYs last night. Yeah, I know Paulina does. My sister does, too. He looks too young for me.
2: Oh, he's way too young for me. Yeah. He wouldn't know what to do with me.
1: He looks like a little baby. He's cute and funny.
2: It's the funny. It has to be.
1: Yeah, funny will get
2: you every
1: time.
2: Miami accent.
1: Yeah, he's cute. He hosted the ESPYs last night. Poked fun at everyone from Jalen Brunson, Jake Paul, the entire NBA, and more. That all went down in New York. Everyone was looking amazing, like Kiki and I were talking about on the red carpet. But the thing, his whole opening monologue was like 10 minutes. But the biggest laughs, I would say, came at the expense of Tiger Woods and Bill Belichick, respectively, like separately. Marcelo joked that Tiger would be on the cover of the next Grand Theft Auto video game, which is obviously referencing his DUI rollover crash and arrest when he said, I'm sorry, I just got off the phone with the president. Prior to that, he joked that when the Knicks last won the NBA Finals 53 years ago, Belichick was the age that his girlfriend Jordan Hudson is today. Of course, the math doesn't math, but a lot of people thought that was funny. No mention of Taylor and Travis's wedding, even though everyone in sports was there, but maybe he thought it was low-hanging fruit. Maybe he doesn't want to get sued. I don't know. This is so sad. DCFS in Utah has filed a petition asking a juvenile court to find Taylor Frankie Paul's three children are abused, neglected, and dependent, and order protective supervision. She, you know her from The Secret Lives of Mormon Wives, also The Bachelorette on the season that never aired. Supposedly they might still air it. I have no idea. But it was filed this week asking the court to take jurisdiction over her children with her ex-husband Tate Paul and ex-boyfriend Dakota Mortensen. Her legal reps are saying it was recently decided that the ongoing custody actions would be best suited for juvenile court, a common step for families engaged in highly contentious, complex custody matters. She is not deterred by this transition. She welcomes the added structure, she says, and oversight it provides, and looks forward to continuing her progress toward normalizing custody and becoming the healthiest version of herself. She's killing me. She's online way too much. She's clapping back like she needs to stop, but she seems very troubled. I don't know. Speaking of her, she actually was also granted temporary restraining order against her ex's friend. Now, this is Dakota's friend, Crew, and he's been accused by her of stalking and harassing her. He's been posting videos of she and Dakota's fights on TikToks. The video Crew posted shows Taylor having a meltdown while Dakota filmed her coming into the room. Crew captioned the video, "Everyone is so concerned and so focused on what must have happened before the video started. You guys don't understand, or do understand that

0: 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What would you imagine so far in 2026, we're halfway through, is the number one? This is a word that I feel like people just discovered, but it's a thing that's been happening forever. Gaslighting. Gaslighting topped the national list of most searched word definitions so far in 26 with 2,287,000 monthly searches. The word love was number two. Fascism, democracy, narcissist, propaganda, and socialism. Can you tell what's going on in the world? So it was gaslighting, love, fascism, democracy, narcissist, propaganda, socialism. Also high in the ranking of the most searched.
1: People don't even know what gaslighting means, and they say it all the time. It drives me nuts.
2: I didn't learn that word literally to maybe like a couple years ago, like as an adult.
0: That's what I mean.
2: A gaslighter taught me that, and I'm like, bro, you're gaslighting.
0: Right, but once you learn what it means, then you and once you identify there's a word to describe the activity or the whatever it is, then you see it all the time.
2: All the time now.
0: Yes. Should we look up the definition? Should we add to this just so we can be very clear as educators of popular lexicon? Because that's what I'm here for. Gaslighting, a form of psychological manipulation that causes individuals to question their reality, memories, perceptions, often leading to confusion and self-doubt. No, this is what people do when they're wrong. This is what people do when they can't admit that they're wrong, is they just cause this chaos and make you wonder. It's almost like, it's look over here. You know what I mean? Or maybe it's a you problem. And then you start to wonder, wait a minute, but you just did say that. So why are you, it happens a lot. When people cause a problem, you know, like they're talking poorly about you or something, and then you say to them, like, I can't believe you said that about me. And it's like, that hurt my feelings that you said that you couldn't believe that I said that you hurt me. Like, wait, what? Wait, hold on. No. It's my turn to be hurt. Like, you did the thing.
1: It's also blaming someone for their reaction to your action. So if someone does an action and you react to it, like you have a big reaction because of what they did, and they're like, look at you. Like, why are you acting XYZ? It's like,
0: You just punched me in the face.
1: You did the action.
0: Right. You punched me in the face. I'm like, wow, that hurt. And you're like, I can't believe it. Like, you're acting this way. It's like,
1: right,
0: you punched me in the face. Yeah. Anyway, gaslighting, number one. And then we just taught you what it was. So now there's no reason. You don't have to Google it anymore. I went to this wedding in Florida over the weekend. And I'm not going to say who, but someone in the group went to a nude beach. It wasn't me. I don't have the confidence to go to it. There's a couple things. First of all, I don't have the confidence to go to a nude beach. And I've lost some weight and whatever. I don't have the confidence to go. That's a different level. It feels like it would be very freeing. You know, it does. I had a little hotel room on my vacation. I had a little pool. And I will admit, I was in the pool naked all the time because it was all enclosed. And it was a wonderful experience. I'll be very honest with you.
1: That's awesome.
0: I really enjoyed myself. Like,
1: is that your first time swimming naked?
0: No, I mean, like, I don't know. Maybe when I was younger at a house or something, like, you know, in the privacy of a home. You grew up in Arizona, everybody has a pool. I probably did that. Yeah. But no, like where else are you really going to do that unless you're going to a sponsored activity? What?
2: I just look over and I see naked friends just in the family pool. Like,
0: I mean,
2: why are you a fair?
0: Like, I don't know. Like,
2: no, when I got the neighbor.
0: Like when you're a kid.
2: I'm like, hey, neighbor.
0: You grew up in Arizona, you're a kid, it just walls around the house.
2: I
0: you
2: see
0: know,
2: butt
0: like,
2: cheeks just in the pool.
0: Yeah, I mean, yeah, I guess.
1: I love swimming naked.
2: I don't know
0: how often you really get to do it unless you're in a place where that's a sanctioned activity. Like, I don't usually get to be in a place where I could get in a body of water naked. Like, it's not a common thing.
2: Yeah, I don't care if there's people there. So
0: oh, see?
2: Yeah. Yeah, I just look over, I see my neighbors because our houses are so close. I could touch my neighbor's yard, that's what I'm saying. But I guess if you have space and, I don't know, privacy,
0: well,
2: that's
0: the other
2: cool.
0: thing is in the Midwest and various parts of the country, it's above ground pools, which means that like the pool almost sits at the same level as the fence.
2: It sure
0: which
2: does.
0: Means that you're not
2: naked.
0: You can't be slick about it.
1: No.
0: But in Arizona, it's all in-ground pools.
1: Yeah.
0: And then there's obviously walls around them and fences and whatever.
2: Okay.
0: So like
2: designed on purpose.
0: Right.
2: So you guys can be naked.
0: Well, yeah, you could very easily do that. But someone to a nude beach. And I really wish I had the confidence to do that. But I one time stayed in a hotel that overlooked a nude beach, like kind of accidentally. And so, of course, I was looking.
1: Oh.
0: And it's not, at least in this setting, it was not what I thought it would be. The people attending the nude beach were not, it wasn't like a bunch of hot people.
3: Yeah, it's not Baywatch.
0: It was actually a bunch of old people, which good for you. But like, I was excited. I'm like, oh, nude beach. Good. I'm going to get to see some free stuff. And then I look over, it's like, and this is not what I was hoping to see. But there is a ranking of nude beaches. I'm curious. If you've been to one, 855-591-1035. I mean, is this something, or if you go to these places like, I think there are places like Hedonism or some of these resorts where you can go and you can. We have a friend. We actually have a coworker down the hall. You don't know who.

0: is.
1: He frequents.
0: And he's not ashamed of it, but he frequents this thing, and they just go and walk around naked, and I wish I had the confidence. I don't. And I don't know. Maybe I'd be okay. Maybe I can hang with these people.
1: Interesting choice of words.
0: But I'm just curious if you've been to one. Like I would love to know what the experience is, and if it's like, I know it's not necessarily sexual. In fact, it's not really even intended to be sexual. It's supposed to be just natural, right? Like you're just sort of free. But I think people, they think nudity and then they make it sexual.
1: Oh.
0: And I'm not sure that it's supposed to be. But it was International Skinny Dip Day last Saturday and National Nude Day on Tuesday, in case you were curious. We didn't celebrate that here. I don't know why. But the top 10 best nude beaches in the U.S., in case you're curious, which is, I think this is the one my friend went to, Hallover Beach Park in Miami Beach, Little Beach in Maui, Baker Beach in San Francisco, Gunnison Beach in New Jersey, a couple more in Hawaii, Collins Beach, Oregon. There's one in Martha's Vineyard, San Diego. I almost said that wrong. Titusville. Whoa. and Hippie Hollow in Austin, Texas. I lived across the street. I didn't know that was a nude beach, though. I never went there. Have you ever done it?
2: No.
0: Would you ever do it?
2: No.
0: No? No.
1: You wouldn't?
2: No, I don't need to be naked with strangers. For what?
1: It's
2: what
1: free.
2: Are we doing? When I get naked, it's for a reason. And it ain't to go
0: to shower?
2: To sit, exactly.
0: Yeah, that's what you mean.
1: It would be so fun to do. It would be so fun. I'm too shy, like you said. I'm too shy. No. I don't know if Javi would do it. Actually, I don't know if he would.
0: I would feel like people were looking at me, even though they're probably not.
1: Yeah, nobody cares. But I would be like, everyone's staring. But like, that's the whole point. Everyone's naked.
0: Well, I don't know. Like, here's my problem is, I try not to be intrusive with my eyes. You know, if I'm on an airplane and someone's got their laptop or their phone exposed, like their screen, my eyes just, I think this is human, but your eyes just go to whatever's like bright and shiny. Mm-hmm. And I don't mean to spy on someone doing their, you know, expenses on the plane, but like your eyes will just go there. The same way that I'm in a pharmacy or a shopping place, my eyes go to the cart. You know, I want to see what's in the cart. It's just innate. I don't even mean to do it, but I think it's kind of rude. Like, if you're there buying personal stuff, you don't want people. I mean, you're in public, but it's like, hey, look up, you right. know? Yeah. And so I feel like I would be the same at the nude beach. I feel like I would be overcompensating. I would be like walking around looking at the sky, like tripping over people's, you know, boobs or something, because I would be afraid to get caught staring.
2: Yes.
0: When that, you know what I mean? So I would over, like the one time that I was allowed in an NFL locker room, and these dudes just walking around naked like it's nothing. And here's me in the corner just staring at the ceiling because I don't, if you look straight ahead, these dudes are bigger than I am. So you're looking right at their stuff. And I don't want to be the dude who got caught looking at somebody's stuff.
2: Oh, yeah.
0: You know, no. So I literally stood in the visitor's locker room of Soldier Field and I just stared at the ceiling because I didn't know what to do.
1: I don't know how you don't.
0: But you can't.
1: Just real quick.
2: Okay.
0: But you don't want to be that guy who like isn't cool. The other funny thing was, I'm not going to say who it was, but I had a full-on conversation with one of the players who's a friend, and he was naked because he had just played a game. So he, you know, I guess they just take all their clothes off and before they get in the shower, and he was just like, we're just having hey, how you doing, man? I haven't seen you in a while. And I'm standing there fully clothed with a jacket on because it was cold outside, and this dude is just standing there. He's a specimen of a human being also. So there's that.
1: Yeah, well, that's right. Probably why they don't care.
0: There's that. And then it's just like, he's just chilling, and that's very normal for a professional athlete, but doing this for, you know, however long. And I'm just, hey, man, good to see you. And I'm just desperately trying to stare right into his eyes. So then it's like, you're getting romantic with me? You know, like, what is this?
1: My friend Sonia is Finnish from Finland, and her entire family saunas naked together. And that's very normal for them.
3: Interesting.
1: Yeah.
3: Okay.
1: Which, like, I just can't.
0: It's very European, I think.
1: It is.
0: I don't know.
1: Yeah.
0: Hey, Stacy.
4: Hey.
0: Hi. You went to a nude beach pregnant. Good for you.
4: I was really pregnant, and I would have never gone, like, this is not my decision, but the couple we were with were very into nudity and nude beaches, so we're like, whatever, we'll go. But like you, it was not like I expected. However, our friends got completely naked, and we're just reading, like, Tom Clancy books, laying on the beach completely naked. It's super weird. Drinking margaritas, just sitting naked on the bar stools, super gross.
0: Mm-mm. Yeah, I wondered about that. And I guess people come around with a little towel and clean it up, which is some job. But yeah, I wondered about that. Or I think the etiquette is you're supposed to sit on a towel.
1: Yeah.
4: don't know. It was really gross. But then they also rented out, like, beach, like, water mats. And people were just floating on them naked. Their father and son's playing paddleball naked. Mm. But the kicker was my friend. They had, like, a deal on margarita. So they were all drinking, partying it up. Well, we had to leave. We had to get back on our cruise ship. And my friend drank so much. She was bent. She was on all fours as this beautiful surf was coming up, throwing up in the water. And people had to come naked and, like, help assist her to the taxi.
0: Oh, even better. You've got naked people assisting the naked person. Wow.
4: Oh, yeah. It was quite the adventure. But, yes, I've never been back.
0: Okay, so you wouldn't do it again then?
4: Probably not, no.
0: Okay. I mean, it seems like, again, it seems very freeing, but I don't know that I could. I think I'd be so self-conscious, if I'm being honest. It'd be in my head the whole time. I wouldn't enjoy it. Stacey, thank you. Have a good day.
4: Yeah, have a good one.
0: Thanks for listening. I'm glad you called. Hey, Vita, good morning.
3: Good morning.
0: Vita, so you went on accident. So then when you show up, oh, sure you did. So when Vita, when you stumble upon the nude beach, then do you just feel obligated to take your clothes off? Because you can't be the one person wearing. That's like unfair. That's like if you show up to the party, it's a potluck and you're eating everyone else's food, but you didn't bring any food yourself for everyone else. Like, I think you just have to strip down, right?
3: Well, we did. First of all, we were in Venice, Italy, and it was a group of girls. We got off a bus. We saw this beach, and a whole bunch of people were walking in. We just walked in with them, and we put our towels down and realized, hey, you know, a bunch of people aren't wearing any clothes. We're looking around. Obviously, we had our bathing suits on, and within a few minutes, an officer came and said, hey, are you a member? So it was a private beach, and we just walked in. Yeah, and we were asked to leave, actually. But let me tell you, the guys were all wearing Speedos. It was as if they were naked. But the women were all topless. And we're, you know, my early 20s, looking around thinking, why doesn't any of these women have any tops on? We were so naive. But we were asked to leave. So yeah. We weren't there very long.
0: I think the giveaway was that you were wearing clothes. Because I guess if you were a member, you would know to take your clothes off. So you probably, no one would have said anything if you'd just gotten naked, Vita.
3: Yeah, well, that wasn't
0: going to
3: happen.
0: Oh, okay. Fair enough. Thank you, Vita. Have a good day.
3: All right, you too. Thanks.
0: Hey, and I'm not ungrateful or whatever. I'm not that old peepaw guy, but I will say, having just been at a hotel pool in Florida, the swimsuits, you may as well be naked. For you, the ladies, you may as well be naked. I mean, there was, I would say, half of the people there, there was no need to have a bottom on. Because it's not only the thong, I mean, the cheeks, whatever, it's the size of the part that's supposed to cover the no-no bit.
5: Uh-huh. Yeah.
0: It's like, not only is it extremely thin, so I can see, you can take that off.
1: why do you say that?
0: You don't need that.
5: Like this texter said, he's got your back. He said, Fred, you just need sunglasses to creep.
0: Yeah, see, that's, okay, so
5: first
0: I'm the guy.
5: Text,
0: I'm the guy. I'm the guy at the nude beach or in the locker room with a trench coat on and sunglasses.
2: Yeah, it's meta glasses.
0: Yeah, that's not going to be weird at all.
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0: growing up, I would pee on the carpet in my bedroom because I didn't want to get up to go to the bathroom or like leave my room.
1: Oh my God.
0: Yeah. So then my parents had to rip the carpet out because it probably smelled like pee. Oh. Oh. No, there's hardwood floors.
2: He was a kid,
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2: But like he was old enough to know. Like,
0: yeah, oh yeah, I definitely was potty trained. Yeah.
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1: He's 23, but whatever. Thursday, July 16th, it's The Fred Show. Good morning. Hi, Kaylin.
2: Good morning.
1: Jason's out today. Good morning, Paulina.
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1: Showbiz, $1,650 in the showdown. Almost 30 wins. 29 straight wins and 1,184 losses. But if you beat her today in 5 pop culture questions, you get paid good money. We'll get to blogs. We'll get to waiting by the phone. We'll get to the entertainment report. And we're commercial free this hour, too.
5: Yeah, talk about it.
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1: It's like we're writing in our diaries, except we say them aloud. We call them blogs. Paulina's got one, go.
2: Thank you so much, dear blog. So this weekend is my annual block party, right, on my block. And I grew up, like, we always grew up having a block party, so, like, this isn't nothing new to me.
1: You should throw it on someone else's block so they have to clean it up.
2: You think so?
1: You should have your block party on someone else's block.
2: Everyone relocate to the next one over.
1: Right, and then just leave at the end.
2: Not a bad idea.
1: That's something I would do. I would Airbnb a house to have a house party, but it wouldn't be my house. That's something I would do.
2: Oh, yeah. I've thought about that because, yeah, having a lot of people at your house at one time is it's a lot of energy, a lot going on.
4: Ooh, yes.
2: But I do like this idea of a block party because I want my kid to grow up with that same vibe, right? It was always so fun. And I feel like we don't talk about block parties enough in today's society.
4: Nope.
2: We don't do community enough. And I think this is great. I've been at my house, the one that I live in now currently, about, what, 2 years now? So that's, or no, three. This is my third one. But last year, the first year my family was like gone or whatever. They were on vacation for my mother-in-law's birthday. Then last year my husband wasn't there because he was working the firehouse. We still had like a little thing going on. But this year, this is my year. This is my year, guys. So I want to always have like one annual party that everyone like looks forward to. So I've decided it is the block party because we don't have to spend the whole time indoors. So everyone could be outside, literally on my street. You can go do the dunk tank. You can go do the bull. Do whatever you want. Just don't be in my house. You know what I mean?
1: You have a mechanical bull?
2: We got it all. We got
1: or is it a live bull?
2: Mechanical.
1: A live bull would be way cooler.
2: We're going to do running with the bulls.
4: Running, yeah. Running in your neighborhood. It's crazy.
1: Yeah. Yeah. No, I would love that. In fact, you know what? I'll find one. That'll be my contribution as a live bull.
2: We're going to run with the bulls, yeah.
1: Yeah. Uh-huh.
4: And all that's at your house specifically, or it's all the neighbors?
2: No, like, it's the whole block. So everything is spread out.
4: But you have the bull?
2: It'll be there. It'll be, I don't know where they're putting it. It'll be in front of someone's house. So
1: how does this work? Like, everybody on the block contributes something?
2: So everybody pays a fee, which I also feel like that's problematic for the people who don't contribute. Like, whether you have little kids or not, I think you should pay the little $40 fee so that everyone can enjoy this.
1: So it's like a contribution to the neighborhood.
2: Yes.
1: So even if you're not going to enjoy it, everybody on your block would, so everybody should have to give $40, you think?
2: That's my hot take.
4: I agree.
1: It's not a lot of money. I mean, $40 is $40, but like that's not to contribute to like enrich the neighborhood and the community.
4: Yes.
1: I think, because you don't want to be the one house that refuses to participate.
2: And there are some.
1: That's the house that gets TP'd or like, you know, burned down.
2: Yeah.
1: So, yeah, like, hopefully not burned
4: down. Paulina, it's like when Ross on Friends wouldn't pay for the handyman's retirement because he just moved in. So then Phoebe did and she didn't even live there.
2: Yep.
4: Everyone talked about Ross.
2: And that's how I feel. I didn't want to be Ross. Like my first year, again, like I just had the baby. Everybody was out of town, whatever. I didn't participate. Like I didn't go to my block party, but I still paid the money. I said, no, I want
1: to
2: pay.
1: I think you kind of have to.
2: You have to. But my only other like beef or issue is that I feel like they don't want me on the planning committee. I love planning things. Like, I like being a part of a team. And they, I don't think they want me on their little planning team.
1: Well, I think it's the fact that you wanted to dedicate the entire budget to a Frankie J performance that is part of the problem.
2: So they were like, sit this one out,
1: girl. This year it's $1,000 per house because we're booking recording artist Frankie J.
2: We got to fly him in.
1: Yeah, exactly.
2: Yeah. He can stay at my house, though. We're going to pay for a hotel.
4: Yeah. Why do you think that?
6: How did they tell you?
2: Okay, so they didn't, but I did do that thing where you suggest, like, hey, if you guys need extra help with anything, I can help plan. I said the word plan. I can help this. Because, you know, I got my ideas, too. And, yes, we don't have the budget for Frankie J, but I have other ideas that I would like to contribute to. And they were just kind of like, okay. But to be fair, it's only two people, I believe, that are on the planning committee. But I was like, you don't want a third? Like, I got ideas. I got, you know, a big mouth. Like, we can make things happen in this neighborhood.
1: Maybe it's the big mouth part that they're...
2: Yeah, they're like, I don't want to listen to you. I wouldn't either. But I really wanted to be a part of the committee, and I just felt a little left out. Like, oh, like, maybe they don't want me. Maybe my ideas suck. But I also think
1: you being the DJ and charging the neighborhood to be the DJ might also be part of the DJ era.
2: Yeah, that might be part of the problem, too.
1: Exactly.
2: Yeah, that's all right. You know what? I'll get them next year. But...
1: So they won't let you plan this, but you're attending and you're contributing. Mm-hmm. And there are neighbors on the block that refuse?
2: I think there are. There always are. Even growing up, like, on my block, like, there always were people that didn't contribute, and you would hear about it, even as a child.
4: Someone wants to take a stand for no reason.
2: For no reason. Yeah. Can I have one more sad part that I thought was really sad was that there are some houses who don't participate, but the kids are, like, in the window staring. I'm like,
1: No, I'd let them out.
2: I will knock on their door if I see that. I'll be like, come outside. Come get candy.
1: Absolutely. Because maybe there's a reason why, you know, there could be a reason why. The 40s too much or something going on, but that would make me sad if it's like, well, we didn't contribute, so you can't go
2: out.
1: Right.
2: Yeah. Let your kids outside. We want everybody outside, but I do feel like if you have it, contribute, it does help.
6: Now, do they know that you've invited 17 people on your $40? Because
1: that's a very good point. That's a very good point because the entire show is invited, and there are 40 of us,
4: right?
2: Yes.
1: And we're all invited to go. And my are we supposed to bring $40 too?
2: Absolutely not.
1: No wonder you're off the committee.
2: Right.
1: You just doubled the number of people attending.
2: Hey, I got a bartender for everybody, though. Like, I got it for the whole block. We got a taco guy coming. Okay. And, like, if anyone comes over and wants a plate, of course they can have one. So, like, I feel like I'm a good host.
6: This is her party, but it's for the block.
2: It is my party.
1: This is all making sense to me.
2: Come to my party.
1: This seems to be a Midwestern or maybe like a Midwestern East Coast thing because we didn't do this in Arizona. Now, it was 190. So, but we didn't have block. They didn't do that. We didn't have block parties. Well, we didn't do that.
2: This will be your first one, then, come on over.
1: It's very exciting.
2: It'll be great. Get on the bowl.
1: I can't wait. Yeah, I'm going to face paint you. I will.
2: Yeah.
1: Oh, yeah, absolutely.
2: All the activities.
6: We'll be there, but the kids will be in the window because they have the
1: $40. Right, exactly.
2: We took up the budget.
1: Because there's no food left because all the freeloaders all the freeloaders from the Fred show came and ate all the food and drank all the drink. Little kids can't. I'm jumping on the bounce house. I popped the damn thing. Now the kids can't come.

0: Ever been left waiting by the phone? It's the Fred Show.
1: Miles, good morning. Welcome to the show. How are you?
2: Hey, good morning. Thanks for having me. I'm really good.
1: Really good. Okay. Well,
2: I mean, I could be better. That's why I'm calling you.
1: He's really good, but he could be excellent.
3: Okay.
1: I see this. Okay. He's good. Positive guy, but he could be a lot better. If Jessica were reachable to you. Now, we got to know, you know, kind of the whole backstory here on Waiting by the Phone. How did you meet Jessica? How many dates have you been on? What were they like? What's going on now? Why do you think you're being ghosted? Kind of fill us in.
2: So we met on Hinge. And we've only been on one date. We talked for a bit. We planned a date and I took her out for drinks and, I want to see her again. But it's been like over a week since our date and she hasn't texted me back and she's not answering me either. And I just am curious to know as to why.
1: Okay. All right. And again, I ask the question every time and everyone lies. But the conversation was good. I mean, no weird topics. You really felt like everything was flowing. Like you left this date. I need you to have a moment of self-awareness here. But you left this date and you felt like you were going to see Jessica again. It was at least that successful.
2: Yeah, 100%. That's like I left it. I walked out going, this is great. Like, I'm going to see her again. I can't wait to see her again. And then nothing.
1: Okay. Well, let's call her in just a second. I'm going to play a song, come back. You'll be on the phone. We'll ask these questions on your behalf. At some point, you're welcome to jump in on the call. And the hope is that we can figure this out, as always, and set you guys up on another date that we pay for. Sound good?
2: Great. Sounds great.
1: All right. Let's see what happens next in part two of Waiting by the Phone right after Pitbull. Oh, okay. I haven't heard this in a minute. Fred Show.

0: Bucks. Your big money in the showdown, $1,650. You can win in about 15 minutes. Hey, Miles.
1: I'm here.
0: Let's call Jessica. You guys, you went out for drinks, and you felt like the date went really well. But you feel like she's ghosting you now because you've reached out to try and plan date number two, and nothing.
1: That's right. That sums it up.
0: All right. We're going to call her now. Good luck.
1: Cool. Thanks, man.
2: Hello.
0: Hi, is this Jessica?
2: Yeah, this is she.
0: Hi, Jessica. Good morning. My name is Fred. I'm calling for the Fred Show, the morning radio show. The whole crew is here. I have to tell you that we are on the radio right now, and I would need your permission to continue with the call. Can we chat for just a second? You can hang up anytime.
2: All right. This is so weird.
0: I know, but it's okay. We're calling on behalf of a guy named Miles who reached out to us, and he shared that he had met you and you guys went on a date recently.
2: Yeah, we did.
0: So what happened with him? Because, you know, the way that he describes things is that he liked you, and I guess you guys had drinks, and he felt the conversation was good, and at least good enough that, you know, there would be a second date, but he says that you haven't responded to him at all. So what happened?
2: All right, well, I don't know exactly what, you know, he told you about this date, but he said we were going out for drinks at, like, his spot. You know, he said, bring a bathing suit. You know, I got really excited. I didn't know what his spot was, you know, a swimsuit. Like, I got very excited. I didn't know what I was getting into. He just gave me an address, you know, didn't say exactly where to meet, just the address.
0: He told you that you were going for drinks and gave you an address and told you to bring a swimsuit?
2: Yeah, so vague. I'm very excited. I think like it's going to be some like super snazzy hotel or something. I don't know. I don't know what I thought. I thought like maybe a speakeasy, something.
0: With a
2: I don't
0: pool?
2: Know, something.
3: Sounds
2: I don't
3: lit.
2: Know.
3: Yeah.
2: Right?
3: Wet and wild.
0: Okay. All right. So a swimsuit date at a random address. Okay. So you wound up in an apartment complex pool. No. Where did you wind up?
2: I mean, it could have been that. Yes. But I get there, I pull up, and it's his gym. A gym.
0: So you had to meet him at a 24-hour fitness then?
2: I mean, it was a bougie gym, but like drinks were like a smoothie. The swimsuit was so we could go in the hot tub. Like I showed up in dress and heels. I thought it was going to be a spiffy like hotel or something. I don't know.
0: So homeboy had you at a Planet Fitness on day one.
3: 24 hours.
0: No judgment zone though. It was just cool. Wow. All right. And so you proceeded... I mean, go in there and get in the hot tub and have a banana smoothie or something? I mean, is that what the date was?
2: Yeah. I mean, it was cute, but just not at all what I expected. And, like, just say we're going to the gym, you know?
0: Now, there are some, like, gyms that are kind of country club-ish. It depends where you live. But, you know, some cities have really fancy ones. But I guess a little warning about that. And some have actual bars in them, too. So that would be something. But, like... This wasn't that. This was a gym, but an elevated gym.
2: Yeah.
0: Okay. Let me, Miles, you didn't tell us about the fact that you asked her to show up at Planet Fitness. Which is nothing wrong with that.
1: It's not a Planet Fitness. like my gym is fancy. Like, I'm just saying, like, I don't know that you can even afford a tour there.
0: She doesn't have any money. Yeah. Okay. Well, and way to do some charity work then, Miles. Nice of you.
2: Right.
1: Look, I'm just saying, like, you could have ordered food there too. Like, you didn't have to stick to a smoothie. Like there were a lot of other options.
0: Do they have a kale salad there that is unbelievable at this place? You've never had anything like it.
2: He didn't specify it. He didn't order food. I was just going with the flow. It was my first gym date, I guess. You know, I didn't.
0: I mean, at least he didn't, like, try and get you on the treadmill or something. I mean, you know, or try and get you to do some aerobics or something. I mean, it's a strange venue, and he should have given you a heads up to what to expect.
2: Yeah.
0: But he says it's a fancy place, though, so there.
2: yeah, so fancy, I can't afford it. So,
0: well,
2: yeah.
0: Yeah.
4: Don't take me to a gym, ever.
0: Yeah, I
4: not on a date.
0: Yeah.
5: Speak for yourself.
3: Right. I might. Oh, really?
0: You'd be down for this?
5: I've had a lot of first dates at Steamworks.
0: Okay.
3: Yeah, Jason.
0: Well,
3: okay.
0: Yeah. Well, that's not a gym.
5: There's some, one on the third floor.
0: There's some working out that takes place there. If you know, you know, but that's a very different experience. Yeah, honestly, even if it were like a nice kind of thing, like a club or something, I would still want a heads up as to what we're doing exactly. Because, you know, she got all dressed up thinking that, you know, I don't know what she thought. But
5: right.
0: that's a weird place to take someone, Miles. Have you done this before?
1: You know, it was my first time.
0: Yeah, maybe it's the last. You know, maybe we don't do that again.
1: I was taking a shot. I was just trying to bring her into a part of my world. You know what I mean? Like stuff that I enjoy, things like that. And
0: I mean, you guys could have played like pickleball or something, and maybe that takes place there. And then, you know, but I don't know, like an activity involved. There's a lot of ways to set this up, and I don't really think you did that. It's a little strange to go hang out in the public gym hot tub on the first date. Jason doesn't think that's strange at all.
5: Not strange at all.
0: Yeah. Okay. Well,
4: he's been there.
0: Yeah.
4: Done that.
0: Okay. Well, sometimes romance blossoms there.
5: Something blossoms.
0: Okay. All right. Well, look, would you like to go out with Miles again, Jessica? What if we choose a neutral location that doesn't require any kind of membership, and we'll pay for it? Dinner, drinks is traditional.
2: No, I'm not interested. He doesn't need a free meal. He can pay for it.
0: He's got a fancy gym membership. He's very fancy.
4: He's better than us.
2: Yeah, I'm good.
0: That's true. I think he goes to Equinox. I think that's what it was.
3: I heard Lifetime Fitness, but...
0: Wait a minute. I don't know.
5: It's still $50 a month.
0: I don't know anything about that.
4: I can't relate, honey.
0: Miles, she's not interested, man. I'm sorry, but you know, maybe we just... Next time we sort of frame this all differently. Or maybe we don't do that at all.
1: All right, I appreciate the advice, and I'm just glad to know what was going on.
0: So. Okay, well, all's well that ends well. Jessica, good luck to you. Miles, good luck to you as well.
2: Thank you.
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1: Kalen's Entertainment Report is on the Fred Show.
2: After multiple name changes and multiple delays, Lana Del Rey announced on Instagram yesterday that her long forthcoming LP, Stove, has a companion record, which she added to be completed in a month. So this is why it makes me nervous. Like, we already don't have all this music, and then she says, I have to finish it still. So I hope it's coming. She shared artwork for both, although she didn't say a title or name for the second or a release date for either, but she says it's coming. In the post, she called the albums two of my most beautiful pieces of work, said Stove is so lovely and intact as it was intended to be a classic album, if I may say, a lot of which we've toured and you've heard a lot of it, but not all. She added, as the years went by, came a beautiful secondary album, a commentary of sorts on everything that's been going on and the patience that was required and the trust I had to have that not all things that weren't working was just because of me. And us Lana fans have been on this journey for a while. She first announced the follow-up to her 2023 Did You Know That There's a Tunnel Under Ocean Boulevard in 2024. Since then, the album has undergone two name changes. And like I said, she gave us a bunch of release dates and then it never came. But in the interim, she has released songs like Tough, Henry Come On, Bluebird, and the most Lana song title ever, White Feather Hawktail Deer Hunter.
0: What?
2: White Feather Hawktail Deer Hunter.
0: Don't make me say this as a title on the radio station.
2: Yeah. So that's just
0: going to be a...
2: Yeah, that's very long. If these actually drop, it's truly Sad Girl Summer. First, we got Noah Kahan, then we got Olivia Rodrigo. I can't stop listening to that song, Stupid Song, on that album. We're also getting Phoebe Bridgers, and then Gracie Abrams will...

have the answers already from the entertainment reports, but you got to beat Showbiz Shelly because she knows the answers too. She's won 1,184 times, almost 30 straight. 1650 is the prize. If you want to play, 855-591-1035. Call now and we'll play next after Alex Warren in 3 minutes on The Fred Show. And we're commercial free. Good morning. Glad you're here.

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2: Good morning!
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1: Good morning, Showbiz. $1,650, 1,184 wins. You've only lost 81 times all time and 29 straight, and here to take you on is Rose. Hi, Rose!
3: Hi, how are you?
1: Rose, good morning. Welcome. Thank you for listening and being part of the 13. Tell me a fun fact about you.
3: Right now, one of my favorite things to do are heated yoga sculpt classes.
1: Ooh. Heated yoga sculpt classes.
2: Okay.
1: I don't think I would be invited back to one of those because I'm a sweaty beast. And I feel like I'd sweat all over everybody in a way that would be undesirable.
3: I definitely sweat so much. I have to change my shirt multiple times throughout the day.
1: Well, good for you. Good for you. Throughout the day. Oh, wow. You might be sweating than me. I feel better now, Rose. Thank you. Let's play the game. 1650 surprise, 5 questions, almost 30 straight wins for Shells. Good luck.
2: Okay, Rose. Good luck.
1: All right, off she goes. Shelly's one of the sound foof. She could not hear these questions. Number one for you, Rose. Which Hello singer began filming a new movie in Italy, making her acting debut?
2: Three.
3: Ooh.
2: Two. One.
3: Adele?
1: At the buzzer. Which The Dark Knight and Oppenheimer director said critiques about his upcoming Odyssey movie are irrelevant?
2: Three. Two. One.
3: Is that Christopher Nolan?
1: I don't think I can give you that one. I don't think

0: So
1: okay.
0: What do you guys think? Jason's not here
2: Let's see how the rest of this goes.
0: How often is the World Cup held?
1: Every 4 years.
0: Which Lakers forward is speaking at Fanatics Fest in New York today as the NBA waits to hear where he will play in his 24th season?
3: Three.
1: Ooh.
3: Two. One.
1: LeBron James?
0: And which bad boy rapper just sold his Star Island mansion, which is one of the homes the feds raided before his arrest in 2024?
3: Three, two,
1: Greg
3: one.
1: Locke.
0: All right, I'm gonna give you a four because it was right at the bottom. Yeah, it was so right close. Buzzer. I'm gonna give you a four, okay? Because you did not get five, so that's I think it was generous. It was a very close four, okay?
3: Four.
0: Yeah.
1: Okay.
0: But I feel good about it. You ready, Shells?
3: Okay. I'm ready.
0: Which Hello singer began filming a new movie in Italy, making her acting debut?
3: Adele.
0: That's right. Which The Dark Knight and Oppenheimer director said critiques about his upcoming Odyssey movie are irrelevant?
3: Christopher Nolan?
0: Yeah. How often is the World Cup held?
3: Ooh. Three. Two years?
0: No, it's every four.
3: 4 years.
0: It's every 4 years. Okay. Which Lakers forward is speaking at Fanatics Fest in New York today as the NBA waits to hear where he will play his 24th season?
3: LeBron
0: James is right. And which bad boy rapper just sold his Star Island mansion, which is one of the homes the feds raided before his arrest in 2024?
3: Diddy
0: is right. All right, that's a four. That's a tie. Rose, I need you to hang on a second. We got a tiebreaker coming, but you may have earned yourself an extra $50. So we're up to $1,700. All right.
1: Okay. Thank you.
0: Okay. Good. Stay right there. I think that's good.
2: I think you made a good choice.
0: You think so?
2: Yeah.
0: All right. Good. Mm-hmm. I don't want to hear it. It's fair. She's coming back.
2: There's a little
0: delay. Extra money.
3: What happened?
0: No, she was answering the questions like right at the buzzer.
3: Yeah. Oh.
0: But
3: okay.
0: You know, it's fine. I didn't give her anything. No, don't worry, Shelly.
3: I feel about that.
0: I play this game to the highest integrity. Come on now.
3: Okay. And then I think she was cheating because she got the last one wrong at the buzzer. You know what I mean? So
0: no, I'm fine with it. So she's back tomorrow and may have earned herself some extra money. So, Shelly, we'll do it again tomorrow.
3: All right. Sounds good.
0: Okay, good. $1,700 tomorrow. Throwback Throwdown's coming up. The Throwback Dance Party is on the way as well. Fred Show.
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0: B94. Ladies and gentlemen, it's time to play the Throwback Throwdown. I am your host, the great DC, the great Dick Cheesecrust. Hello, Rebecca. Good morning.
1: Hey, good morning.
0: Rebecca, welcome. Thanks for listening. Kiki is your player in the game today.
2: Hey, girl.
1: Woohoo. Hey.
0: All right. Jennifer is here. Hi, Jennifer.
3: Hello.
0: Good morning. Paulina is your player in the game today.
2: Jennifer.
4: Hey, Paulina. Good
2: luck. Thank you. You too, girl.
0: And Brianna. Hi, Brianna.
5: Good morning.
0: Good morning. Kaylin is your player in the game today.
2: Brianna, woo.
5: All right.
2: Let's go.
0: All right, good. Let's mute the at-home players, but we may come back to you. Kaylin with 12 wins. Jason, who's out today, with 6. Paulina has 2. Kiki has 1. Kaylin won last week. The rules are as follows. 8 songs, tiebreaker if necessary. Your name, and we buzz with our game show buzzers in the studio. All decisions by me, the great Dick Cheesecrust, are final. And each of you have 1 phone-a-friend with whom you can confer on any point except the winning point. Does everyone understand the rules?
2: Yes.
0: They haven't changed. Song number 1. And we're going on a journey today. We're going all generations, all decades. We're doing everything. And Paulina's song almost wound up in the top 8 because I dragged it in from my desktop. So your song was almost, one of your songs was almost
2: you
0: in the Throwback Throwdown today.
6: I still wouldn't know the title.
0: Yeah.
6: Unfortunately. Mi Corazón.
0: Well, when you have so many hits.
2: That's why.
0: It's hard.
2: It's really hard.
0: It's really difficult. Yeah. All right. Song number 1, Throwback Throwdown. That is Kaylin.
2: That is... Listen to Your Heart.
0: DHS?
2: I don't know.
0: DHS?
2: I don't know.
0: Department of Homeland Security.
2: Yeah,
0: they sing this in unison to start every shift, actually.
2: Isn't there a letter? I don't know.
0: Kiki? Oh,
7: listen to Your Heart. That is by, what's that group called? Eagles.
0: The Eagles?
2: Yeah.
0: The Eagles?
2: Yeah, it is.
7: Yes.
0: The Eagles.
2: Okay, we are starting strong.
0: The Eagles.
7: What?
2: Final answer.
7: Listen to Your Heart.
0: Hold on a second.
2: In Hotel California.
0: It's so funny. Because you're right. It's the same people that sing.
7: See?
0: This song.
7: Yes.
0: What is this? What are
7: so
0: you doing?
7: Hits.
6: We'll get the next one, Kate.
0: No. The same people that sing Take It to the Limit.
7: Come on, yeah.
0: What are you
2: I
0: doing?
2: Love all Eagles songs.
0: The same people that sing Please Come Home for Christmas.
7: Yes. Okay. Okay. My other guess.
0: Sure.
7: USPS.
0: Yes, USPS.
7: Shout out. I know there's something in the
0: wake of your smile. You want to guess, Kate?
2: I have no idea. No idea. I'm not even playing.
0: Listen to Your Heart. DHT.
7: I knew something was up. You were so close.
2: I said DHS.
0: You did say DHS. Yeah.
7: They drop off the pages.
2: Listen to Your
0: Heart. There's also like a oomph version
8: when
0: of the song,
8: he's
0: too.
8: Calling for you, listen to your heart.
0: Yeah.
8: There's nothing else you can do.
0: DHS.
8: I don't know where you're going.
0: And take off your shoes. Is TSA part of DHS?
2: I don't know, girl.
0: Anyway. Song number 2. Throw back, throw down. Kaylin.
2: Oh, crap. I don't even know if I heard it. Good Charlotte, Lifestyles of the Rich and the Famous.
0: It is, actually. It is. 1 for Kaylin. Good Charlotte. These were simpler times. I say that every week.

0: on to song number three. Woo. Kaylin has one. Throwback Throwdown. Kaylin again.
1: Oh, gosh. I didn't hear that one either.
0: Five, four.
1: I don't want to use my friend John Mayer. Your Body is a Wonderland.
0: No. Yeah, no, but not

0: Nobody?
1: Just let it play.
0: Wait, till the word, till the chorus comes?
1: Yes.
0: Till the title comes?
1: Yes.
0: I'm not even... I don't think so. Okay.
1: Okay,
0: what do you think it is?
1: That is the John Mayer.
0: Uh-huh.
2: Hotel California.
0: By the Eagles.
1: Right. Lifestyles of the Rich and Famous. No. John Mayer, My Rock.
0: Oh boy, a great song of his, but no. You want to guess, Pauline, or not?
3: I don't.
0: 5, 4, 3, 2.
3: I don't know.
0: No.
3: Who is that?
0: It is John Mayer. It's called Clarity.
1: Oh.
0: It's called Clarity.
1: I was going to say that.
0: Yeah. By the time I recognize this moment, jamming out. This moment will be gone. He and that hot chick broke up, Kat. Whatever her name is.
2: Oh, yeah.
0: I don't know how you fumbled that.
2: Yeah.
0: It's his thing.
2: Yeah.
0: Kind of my thing, too, actually. John Mayer and I have that in common, and he has talent and apparently a big ding-a-ling. And I have neither one of those, so. Does he ever say the name of the song?
1: Right,
2: I'm sure. This will last forever.
0: And I will wait to find. I don't think he does. Anyway.
2: He's waiting to find it, though.
0: Well, he is, though, and he hasn't found it. He's still waiting 20 years later. All right, so one for Caitlin, song 4, Throwback Throwdown Fred Show. Paulina.
3: Kuna Fona Frank, because I know this. I know it.
0: All right, Paulina's getting in the game. She's crawling
3: gotta
0: in.
3: I hear it.
0: Jennifer and Paulina only. Nobody else standing.

0: Got a guess?
1: Do you know Jennifer?
2: I actually do not. Sorry.
0: Wow. Okay. All right. Five.
1: Just
0: four,
1: the girl I'm looking for.
0: Three, two.
1: Good Charlotte.
0: Oh. No.
1: No. No.
0: You're going to be mad. Maybe you're going to be mad. I don't know. Kiki.
3: That is.
0: Okay.
1: Now, why
0: is that?
1: Why?
0: It's by the Eagles, but who is it? What is his name?
3: That's crazy. You have no faith in me. That's crazy.
0: Yeah. Okay, what
3: that
0: is it then?
3: That is.
1: Why?
0: Why is he crazy? Tell me why.
3: That is. Just the girl I'm looking for. Just the girl I'm looking for.
0: Okay. Okay.
1: Beautiful.
0: Bye. Stevie Wonder.
3: No,
0: who is it?
3: New Kids.
0: New yes. Kids on the Block. Okay, no. I can't just say what it is.
1: That is.
0: I know you know.
1: The Click Five. Yeah. Just the Girl I'm Looking For.
0: Oh, no.
1: Just what? The Girl?
0: I don't think I can. I can't give it to you. It's okay. It's called Just the Girl.
1: Oh, I thought. Okay. It's all right.
0: It's called Just the Girl.
3: Right.
0: If you just stopped right there, then we would have.
4: Bet she's cruel, but she knows what she's.
0: Oh, no.
1: I kind of knew that, and I just. I don't know.
0: I think you're going to win anyway, but.
1: That was dumb.
0: The Click Five, Just the Girl.
3: Just the Girl.
0: Yeah. I mean, they do say Just the Girl I'm looking for. They probably should have called it that.
1: Yeah. Laughter.

0: this one, Kiki?
1: I love this song.
0: Good, I got him to play your wedding.
1: Come on. Oh, really?
0: Yeah.
1: Okay.
0: If I can find them all. Just the girl I'm looking for. I don't know if all five are available, but maybe I can get you three out of five. I'm not sure.
2: Right.
0: All right. So 1 point.
2: Yikes.
0: It's a lot of work for 1 point. Five.
2: Yeah.
0: This is song number five. So what do we got? Four left. Still anybody's game
2: yes.
0: in the throwback throwdown. An absolute banger that everybody should know at song five on The Fred Show.
1: Kiki.
3: I'm phoning my friend.
0: Okay, I think you guys can get this. Oh, Rebecca boy. And Kiki only. Rebecca and Kiki only. I think you guys can get this. Come on, girl. Take your invitation.
3: You take all of me. I'm falling even more in love. Rebecca.
0: I need a guess.
3: Rebecca.
0: Rebecca, you.
4: Is it Lifehouse? Hanging by a Moment?
3: Yes.
0: It is.
3: Yes.
0: It is.
3: Yes.
0: Wow. Rebecca.
3: Rebecca.
0: That was clutch.
3: My girl.
0: Absolutely clutch. Kiki's in the
3: Woo.
0: Game. Kiki's in the game and
3: love
0: will not get at least two of the next three songs she will not know.

0: don't know, but Kayla was the understudy for Lifehouse. She was ready at any moment to step in. One to one, three songs left. Anybody can win. Anybody can win. Even you, Paulina, you can still win.
1: Yeah, that's gonna happen.
0: Even you.
2: Paulina.
0: Paulina. This, I think this is tricky. This one's actually tricky.
1: Your finger might slip and you should play.
0: Wait, what am I?
1: Your finger will slip a little bit.
0: Get away from my finger.
3: Yeah, please don't. Finger will slip on there and then you're going to play it.
0: Nothing.
1: Please, please.
0: My finger's dry.
3: Wow.
0: Yes,
3: I mean, you guys, right, I'm just trying to look like under the table.
1: And I got rejected.
4: She's trying to seduce him.
0: Sahara over here.
3: I just want to hear a little more.
0: I can't. What's it called?
3: Girl, same. I don't know. I don't know. I don't know.
0: I don't know. I don't know.
3: No idea what I heard.
1: Kiki.
0: Kiki.
1: Oh, God.
0: If you get this, we're all going home.
3: Yes.
4: Don't you say that.
0: I'm going to walk out.
4: It's Hillary Duff.
0: It's, well.
4: Never mind.
0: What do you think it's called?
4: Cha. Letting go.
0: You gotta get both. We need child. You act like you don't gotta get title an artist in the song. I just can't remember. This is tricky. To forget you,
1: who are you? Is it a one-hit wonder?
0: I don't know that they had had another one. No, I don't think so.
1: For real.
0: You want to take a guess?
1: Yeah. The 7 Things I Hate About You by Cheyenne Kimball.
0: No. Lyrics.
1: Oh.
0: It's About Time. Oh.

0: All right, two songs left. Two songs left.
1: Oh, this is fun.
0: Two songs left. Throwback throwdown.
2: Kaylin.
0: Kaylin.
3: That is Modest Mouse Float On.
0: It is. It is. Nice job. It is. Okay. So you can force a tie, Kiki.
3: Yeah. I was yelling.
0: These are kind of hard this week, honestly.
3: Yeah, I love it.
0: That's enough of that.
3: I like it.
0: So this is either you tie or Kaylin wins, or you can win it for Kaylin right now. Throwback, throwdown.
1: Kiki.
3: Oh.
0: You know this.
1: When
0: you know this.
1: When I see you, Fantasia.
0: What? It's a guy.
1: I know, but I didn't hear a thing.
0: Really, that's your guess?
1: Yeah, I didn't hear a thing. Right. I'm sorry.
0: And you know what it is.
1: Oh,
0: yeah.
1: I'm gonna be something.
0: Go ahead, for the win.
3: Is that Faded by Soul Decision?
0: It certainly is.
3: Decision.
0: Kaylin wins.
1: I already got that one.
3: Nice.
0: Kaylin reigns supreme. Win number 13 and 2 in a row.
1: Okay.
3: I'm still embarrassed by that performance.
1: It was hard, though. This was tough.
0: Brianna, you win, Brianna.
3: Woo! Nice
0: job, Brianna. Jennifer, Rebecca, everybody hang on.

0: 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All your favorite throwbacks mixed together. 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
1: 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Tell us your name.

0: Oh, is he done? He had enough? DJ Neurotic had enough, I guess. Oh, okay. All right. Paulina, what did you cut the wire on the guy?
1: I hope not. Oh, I mean, I get jealous sometimes and it's not my turn, but...
0: Well, that's a hard stop, but okay. Yeah. All right, well, he said he said enough. He said, I'm done.
1: He said, you've had enough.
2: Chica gone.
0: That's what he said. He said, Chica gone, man. Okay, all right. Ooh, well, I was a little shocked by that.
3: The next thing, I guess.
0: I was in the zone. I was vibing myself, and it was like, burr. Okay. Well, we'll call my guy later. We'll work on the finish, maybe a little fade or something.
1: We'll have a little talk about it. DJ to DJ. We'll have a little talk.
2: Yes, you mentor.
0: Right.
2: You mentor.
0: So you can straighten him out.
1: Yeah. Just a little
0: bit. I need a little warning next time. Tell me when you're close, my man. The fun fact is...
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1: Here's what you've made popular by getting your stream on. Starting us off this week is the Yellowstone spinoff, Dutton Ranch on Paramount Plus. That's followed by Cape Fear on Apple TV. The second season of The Agency on Paramount Plus holds the 8th spot. Debuting at 7, the new emotional drama, The Five-Star Weekend, starring Jennifer Garner on Peacock. With From on MGM Plus holding at 6. The new Harlan Coben mystery, I Will Find You, on Netflix remains at 5. And the final season of The Bear on FX on Hulu slips back to 4. House of the Dragon on HBO Max roars into the top 3. Season 3 of Silo on Apple TV holds on to number 2. And once again, Widow's Bay on Apple TV is on top, your number 1 streamed show.
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5: Oldest unopened bottle of wine, and our boss owns it, I'm sure, is known as the Speyer wine bottle. It is 1,650 years old, dating back to the 4th century. Between 325 and 359 AD, it was discovered in a Roman nobleman's tomb near modern-day Speyer, I hope I'm saying that right, Germany. The artifact is a 1.5-liter glass vessel that remains sealed and is considered a significant historical find.
6: Oh, let's bust it open.
5: Let's bust it open. I'm sure it's delicious. I don't know why he hasn't had us over to have this 1,600-year-old wine.
6: Right. And why do you want to be buried with it?
5: I know. If you were going to be buried with a bottle of anything, what would you choose? Jack?
6: We buried my grandma with, she got cremated with little mini bottles of Canadian Club in her handbag.
5: Yes.
6: Yes,
5: in my grandfather and grandmother's mausoleum, we call it the condo.
6: Yes.
5: In the condo, because it has a glass front, is Tito's. There's Tito's in there.
6: I love that.
5: Yeah. And I'm waiting to show up to that thing. I haven't gone back to see it because they're not there. They're on vacation. But I want to go back and see that thing empty.
7: Oh.
5: I want to. Wouldn't that be something? Back and he drank it. Maybe he drank it. I don't know.
6: Hey, crazier things have happened.
5: That'd be some messed up thing. Someone in the funeral home to go in there, empty it, put it in there. That'd be spooky stuff right there.
6: Yeah.
5: But I don't know why the boss is so stingy with the 1,600 year old wine. I mean, I brought him a nice box of Franzia last time. At least he could do is share.
2: 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Yeah.
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37: Why not?
0: My friend from Minnesota lives in Turkey, and she'll be like, American snacks. Cheese. I'm like, you're from the Midwest, girl. I don't care how the food is in Turkey.
1: You come back from a week and, you know, wherever. You're like, oh, the water is so much pure.
0: American snacks.
1: Really? Well, have you ever had the water in Iceland? It comes out of the tap. It's just like from a glacier.
0: It's true. You just sound like
1: a
0: D-bag.
1: You grew up in Burlington, Iowa.
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1: The preservatives in the food here. Oh, my gosh. Have you ever used the skin treatment, the skin care from Europe? It's so much better. All of that is true.
0: But right.
1: Anyway, morning, everybody. It is Thursday, July 16th. The Fred Show is on. Hi, Kaylin.
3: Hello.
1: Hello, Paulina.
3: Hey.
1: Jason's out today. 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
1: Showbiz and Bella waiting by the phone is next, and the entertainment report's coming up, too. What's in there, Kay?
0: A secret romance, as well as a surprise double album confirming that it is, in fact, Sad Girl Summer.
1: All right, it's all on the way this hour. Fred Show, good morning.

0: the phone. It's the Fred Show.
1: Miles, good morning. Welcome to the show. How are you?
2: Hey, good morning. Thanks for having me. I'm really good.
1: Really good. Okay. Well,
2: I mean, I could be better. That's why I'm calling you.
1: He's really good, but he could be excellent.
3: Okay.
1: I see this. Okay. He's good, positive guy, but he could be a lot better. If Jessica were reachable to you. Now, we got to know, you know, kind of the whole backstory here on Waiting by the Phone. How did you meet Jessica? How many dates have you been on? What were they like? What's going on now? Why do you think you're being ghosted? Kind of fill us in.
2: So we met on Hinge. And we've only been on one date. We talked for a bit. We planned a date and I took her out for drinks and, I want to see her again. But it's been like over a week since our date and she hasn't texted me back and she's not answering me either. And I just am curious to know as to why.
1: Okay. All right. And again, I ask the question every time and everyone lies. But the conversation was good. I mean, no weird topics. You really felt like everything was flowing. Like you left this date. I need you to have a moment of self-awareness here. But you left this date and you felt like you were going to see Jessica again. It was at least that successful.
2: Yeah, 100%. That's like I left it. I walked out going, this is great. Like, I'm going to see her again. I can't wait to see her again. And then nothing.
1: Okay. Well, let's call her in just a second. I'm going to play a song, come back. You'll be on the phone. We'll ask these questions on your behalf. At some point, you're welcome to jump in on the call. And the hope is that we can...

0: Mars. The Fred Show is on. Hey, Miles.
1: I'm here.
0: Let's call Jessica. You guys, you went out for drinks, and you felt like the date went really well. But you feel like she's ghosting you now because you've reached out to try and plan date number two, and nothing.
1: That's right. That sums it up.
0: All right. We're going to call her now. Good luck.
1: Cool. Thanks, man.
2: Hello?
0: Hi, is this Jessica?
2: Yeah, this is she.
0: Hi, Jessica. Good morning. My name is Fred. I'm calling for the Fred Show, the morning radio show. The whole crew is here. I have to tell you that we are on the radio right now, and I would need your permission to continue with the call. Can we chat for just a second? You can hang up anytime.
2: All right. This is so weird.
0: I know, but it's okay. We're calling on behalf of a guy named Miles who reached out to us, and he shared that he had met you and you guys went on a date recently.
2: Yeah, we did.
0: So what happened with him? Because, you know, the way that he describes things is that he liked you, and I guess you guys had drinks, and he felt the conversation was good, and at least good enough that, you know, there would be a second date, but he says that you haven't responded to him at all. So what happened?
2: All right, well, I don't know exactly what, he told you about this date, but he said we were going out for drinks at, like, his spot. You know, he said, bring a bathing suit. You know, I got really excited. I didn't know what his spot was, you know, a swimsuit. Like, I got very excited. I didn't know what I was getting into. He just gave me an address, you know, didn't say exactly where to meet, just the address.
0: He told you that you were going for drinks and gave you an address and told you to bring a swimsuit?
2: Yeah, so vague. I'm very excited. I think like it's going to be some like super snazzy hotel or something. I don't know. I don't know what I thought. I thought like maybe a speakeasy, something
0: with a pool.
2: Something.
3: Sounds
2: I don't
3: lit.
2: Know.
3: Yeah.
2: Right?
3: Wet and wild.
0: Okay. All right. So a swimsuit date at a random address. Okay. So you wound up in an apartment complex pool. No. Where did you wind up?
2: I mean, it could have been that. Yes. But I get there. I pull up, and it's his gym. A gym. So he had to meet him
0: at a 24-hour fitness then?
2: I mean, it was a bougie gym, but like drinks were like a smoothie. The swimsuit was so we could go in the hot tub. Like I showed up in dress and heels. I thought it was going to be a spiffy like hotel or something. I don't know.
0: So homeboy had you at a Planet Fitness on day one.
3: 24 hours.
0: No judgment zone though, which is cool. Wow. All right. And so you proceeded... I mean, go in there and get in the hot tub and have a banana smoothie or something? Yes. I mean, is that what the date was?
2: Yeah. I mean, it was cute, but just not at all what I expected. And, like, just say we're going to the gym, you know?
0: Now, there are some, like, gyms that are kind of country club-ish. It depends where you live. But, you know, some cities have really fancy ones. But I guess a little warning about that. And some have actual bars in them, too. So that would be something. But, like... This wasn't that. This was a gym, but an elevated gym.
2: Yeah.
0: Okay. Let me, Miles, you didn't tell us about the fact that you asked her to show up at Planet Fitness.
2: See?
0: Which is nothing wrong with that.
1: It's not a Planet Fitness. like my gym is fancy. Like, I'm just saying, like, I don't know that you can even afford a tour there.
0: She doesn't have any money. Yeah. Okay. Well, and way to do some charity work then, Miles. Nice of you.
2: Right.
1: Look, I'm just saying, like, you could have ordered food there too. Like, you didn't have to stick to a smoothie. Like there were a lot of other options.
0: Do they have a kale salad there that is unbelievable at this place? you've never had anything like it.
2: He didn't specify it. He didn't order food. I was just going with the flow. It was my first gym date, I guess. You know, I didn't.
0: I mean, at least he didn't, like, try and get you on the treadmill or something. I mean, you know, or try and get you to do some aerobics or something. I mean, it's a strange venue, and he should have given you a heads up to what to expect.
2: Yeah.
0: But he says it's a fancy place, though, so there.
2: Yeah, so fancy, I can't afford it, so,
0: well, yeah.
3: Don't take me to a gym, ever.
0: Yeah, I
3: on a date.
0: Yeah.
4: Speak for yourself.
3: Right. I might. Oh, really?
0: You'd be down for this?
4: I've had a lot of first dates at Steamworks.
0: Okay.
3: Well,
0: that's not a gym.
4: There's one on the third floor.
0: There's some working out that takes place there. If you know, you know, but that's a very different experience. Yeah, honestly, even if it were like a nice kind of thing, like a club or something, I would still want a heads up as to what we're doing exactly. Because, you know, she got all dressed up. thinking that, you know, I don't know what she thought, but that's a weird place to take someone, Miles. Have you done this before?
1: You know, it was my first time.
0: Yeah, maybe it's the last. You know, maybe we don't do that again.
1: I was taking a shot. I was just trying to bring her into a part of my world. You know what I mean? Like stuff that I enjoy, things like that. And
0: I mean, you guys could have played like pickleball or something, and maybe that takes place there. And then, you know, but I don't know, like an activity involved. There's a lot of ways to set this up, and I don't really think you did that. It's a little strange to go hang out in the public gym hot tub on the first date. Jason doesn't think that's strange at all.
4: Not strange at all.
3: He's been there. Yeah.
0: Well, sometimes romance blossoms there.
4: Sometimes. Well, something blossoms.
0: Okay. All right. Well, look, would you like to go out with Miles again, Jessica? What if we choose a neutral location that doesn't require any kind of membership, and we'll pay for it? Dinner, drinks, just traditional.
2: No, I'm not interested. He doesn't need a free meal. He can...
0: He's got a fancy gym membership.
3: He's better than us.
2: Yeah, that's
0: true. I think he goes to Equinox. I think that's what it was.
3: I heard Lifetime Fitness, but...
0: Wait a minute. I don't know.
4: It's still $50 a month.
0: I don't know anything about that.
3: I can't relate, honey.
0: Miles, she's not interested, man. I'm sorry, but you know, maybe we just... Next time we sort of frame this all differently. Or maybe we don't do that at all.
1: All right, I appreciate the advice, and I'm just glad to know what was going on.
0: So. Okay, well, all's well that ends well. Jessica, good luck to you. Miles, good luck to you as well.
2: Thank you.
5: Wake up. 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Wake up.
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15: 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You'll see lane closures, slowdown zones, and at least one driver who definitely forgot the signal. Don't be that driver. 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

0: Kalen's Entertainment Report is on the Fred Show.
1: After multiple name changes and multiple delays, Lana Del Rey announced on Instagram yesterday that her long forthcoming LP, Stove, has a companion record, which she added to be completed in a month. So this is why it makes me nervous. Like, we already don't have all this music, and then she says, I have to finish it still. So I hope it's coming. She shared artwork for both, although she didn't say a title or name for the second or a release date for either, but she says it's coming in the post. She called the albums two of my most beautiful pieces of work, said Stove is so lovely and intact as it was intended to be a classic album, if I may say, a lot of which we've toured and you've heard a lot of it, but not all. She added, as the years went by, came a beautiful secondary album, a commentary of sorts on everything that's been going on and the patience that was required and the trust I had to have that not all things that weren't working was just because of me. And us Lana fans have been on this journey for a while. She first announced the follow-up to her 2023 Did You Know That There's a Tunnel Under Ocean Boulevard in 2024. Since then, the album has undergone two name changes, and like I said, she gave us a bunch of release dates and then it never came. But in the interim, she has released songs like Tough, Henry Come On, Bluebird, and the most Lana song title ever, White Feather Hawktail Deer Hunter.
2: What?
1: White Feather Hawktail Deer Hunter.
3: Don't make me say this as a title on the radio station.
1: Yeah. So
3: that's just gonna be a blah, blah, blah, blah, blah.
1: Yeah, that's very long. If these actually drop, it's truly Sad Girl Summer. First we got Noah Kahan, and then we got Olivia Rodrigo. I can't stop listening to that song, Stupid Song, on that album. We're also getting Phoebe Bridgers, and then Gracie Abrams will drop, and we will be playing a lot of it tomorrow, Daughter from Hell, so we can cry together on a Friday. But yeah, all of the sad songs are coming out. Selena Gomez and Benny Blanco dated for way longer than the world knew and kept their romance entirely private, which I completely understand. Benny said, we kept it private for about 8 or 9 months, so kind of a while before they decided if they were ready to go public and face the media madness. And she asked me, are you sure you want to do this? I understand if you want to just be friends, he said. And I told her, you know what? Screw it. We're lucky because we both have friends and family we've known since before all of this, and we're surrounded by a good group of people we love. So they kept it down low, and obviously it was going to be weird because Justin and Benny were really close, and like, you know, Selena and Justin were a thing and yada, yada, yada. But they are obviously married and very happy. Speaking of being married, Shania Twain now joins the list of celebs who were invited to the Taylor Swift and Travis Kelce wedding but could not make it. She said, Taylor invited me. I couldn't go because I already committed to shows, but I would have done anything to be there. Ironically, Shania was sharing the stage with Taylor's ex, Harry Styles, on the night of the wedding, while his fiance, Zoe Kravitz, was there at Madison Square Garden. If you want to follow us on social, your new friend, maybe you just got social, I don't know, Fred Show Radio.
3: You just got it.
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1: 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Yep, you're ending your break from social, I don't know. 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

0: the French Show. Thank you so much for having us on today. 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Tomorrow, the Friday Throwback Dance Party. We're up to, is it 1650? Let me make double check my math. $1,700 $1,700 tomorrow in the showdown. Waiting by the phone is new, and it's Friday tomorrow. So have us on in the morning and catch up at all the places. We'll see you then. Bye, guys.
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Alex Warren on Z94, Minot's number one hit music station. And tomorrow, yes, Alex Warren in front of the grandstand, North Dakota State Fairgrounds. Who is excited kicking off North Dakota State Fair fun? 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It's so cool. 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

Katy Perry on Z94. So how do you know if you're aging well or if there's red flags you should be watching? It doesn't matter your age. We're all aging, right? 30s and 40s. Hey, aging well in those age categories does not mean looking younger. It means feeling good and functional, maintaining strength, and staying socially connected. Being

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2: 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Argentina will take on Spain after yesterday's come-from-behind 2-1 win over England.
3: 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Sunday in New Jersey, in the World Cup final!
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Taylor on Z94, Monet's number one hit music station. So quite a few people who got invited to the TNT wedding thought it was a spam invite. Like Eric Stone Street. Yeah, he thought it was bogus. He and his wife were like, what? Why would we be invited? He said, we were very careful. We couldn't verify with anybody. We just had to trust it was real. He's like, I wasn't breaking any rules. Of course, the invitation was 100%.

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1: Ice Cube's Big 3 basketball is heating up. Before the World Cup final, tune into Big 3 this Sunday. Reigning MVP Michael Beasley and the defending champion Miami 305 play a must-win game against the undefeated Dallas Power, led by coach Nancy Lieberman. Then Dwight Howard and the LA Riot, coming fresh off a win, look to knock off the undefeated Chicago Triplets, led by coach Dr. J. The game played the way you love. 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

Zara Larson, it's Midnight Santa, Z94 Hates Allison. So a couple things happening this hour. First up, your chance to win $1,000 as we're going to help pay some bills right now. 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And then before 1 o'clock, guess what? You're going to score a chance at tickets to ZZ at the North Dakota State Fair. 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

0: Alex Warna, Z94 minus number one hit music station. Fever Dream is that one. And of course, we're going to see that one in front of the grandstand. I just know it tomorrow night. North Dakota State Fair. As Alex Warna opens up the fair, how fun is this going to be? And speaking of the fair, so I said I had Zed tickets to give away before 1 o'clock. Guess what else I found? Jesse Murph tickets. I know. How did these tickets just magically appear? Well, because people are nice enough. They're like, hey, I can't make it to the show. I was like, can you pay them forward? And they're like, no, we're out of town. And I guess they didn't have any friends they liked enough to pay them forward. So they gave them back. So yeah, before 1 o'clock, I've got tickets, not just to Zed, but also to Jesse Murph. So hang tight.
1: 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Just enter this nationwide keyword on our website. 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Enter it now.
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1: 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Tickets to Zed and to Jesse Murph, which I just got scored back to me. 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

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It's Folded on Z94 Minutes, number one hit music station. I seem to have received back a pair of tickets to Jesse Murr from a Z winner because they couldn't use it. And I was like, well, you can pay it forward. And they're like, no, just give it to another winner. So I've got a pair of tickets right now, 852-2496. Caller 6. Good luck.

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22: Argentina is back in the World Cup final after more late game magic. 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

0: Bruno Mars on Z94, Minot's number one hit music station, celebrating the big 250, the fairway. A quick State Fair update brought to you by Big O Tires. They have made it so easy to navigate everything at the fair this year with the new North Dakota State Fair app, which is absolutely free. Download it and be in the know, right, before you go, kind of thing. They have a lot of things going on, a lot of things. Of course, State Fair officially kicks off tomorrow, but we have some fun things happening today down at the North Dakota State Fair. The Ranch Horse Show is underway in Arena 2. And then tomorrow, it's a whole lot of fun. 8 a.m., the FFA Tractor Driving Contest. 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The Freedom 250 truck will be center stage, south of Stage 5 at the State Fair Center starting at 11. So, yeah, as we are getting ready to basically roll out the red carpet for the North Dakota State Fair. 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

0: North Dakota State Fair fun with Z94 and Jesse Murph tickets out the door. Let's go to the phones and see who is our winner. Hey, Z94, who is this?
1: Kelsey.
0: I got to tell you, you're the caller. You won tickets to see Jesse Murph. Congrats. Yay, so it's going to be a mother-daughter kind of concert?
1: It is.
0: We'll have so much fun. And a shout out to your daughter. What's her name?
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It's Back to Friends on Z94, Minot's number one hit music station. Coming up at 2 o'clock, we're going to help pay some bills again, $1,000 out the door. Let me talk to you.

0: It is North Dakota State Fair Fun with Z94. Back-to-back winners for Jesse Murph tickets out the door. And let's go to the phones. Who is this?
1: Suzanne.
0: Well, Suzanne, I'm going to set you up with a pair of tickets to see Jesse Murph at this year's North Dakota State Fair. Congrats.
1: Heck yeah. Thank you.
0: You're welcome. 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

Z94, Minot's number one hit music station. Looks like Ariana Grande and one of her exes are, in fact, back together. And yes, we have more evidence than just a lyric change. I'll tell you what's going on there. We'll chat in just a few songs.

0: Z94, Minot's number one hit music station. Insiders confirming that, yes, Ariana Grande and her ex, Ricky Alvarez, are back together. Now, the other night at one of her shows in Brooklyn, she kind of teased that it was true because she changed the lyrics in Thank You Next to wrote some songs about Ricky, but we always find our way back. And now insiders are confirming, yes, the two of them are giving it another go. Now, they said that the two of them are taking things very slowly this time and that Ricky's very dependable. He's trustworthy and very supportive, which I feel like Ariana needs. But another source says he's great positive energy and that Ariana really trusts him. I mean, as long as our girl is happy, as long as he is there supporting her and hyping her up on this tour, I'm happy for her. Good for Ariana.
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Just when

0: Z94, Minot's number one hit music station. Tate McRae and Somber both being given an absolutely massive honor, and they so deserve it. I'll tell you what it is. It's all coming up next.
1: Yeah, y'all know what it is. Katy Perry, Juicy J.

0: Z94, Minot's number one hit music station. Honestly, both of them so deserving. Tate McRae and Somber are among some of the rising stars that are going to be recognized at Variety's 2026 Power of Young Hollywood event. Going to be happening August 5th over in LA, but basically this whole event celebrates rising stars in the industry who are making a major impact. And I mean, oh my gosh, Tate McRae, she's going to be getting the Triple Threat Award, which obviously she's a triple threat. Somber, he is going to be getting a much-deserved award as well, Songwriter of the Year. And of course, this comes after Taylor Swift was inducted into the Songwriters Hall of Fame and specifically pointed out Somber as the next generation. I mean, they're both so talented. They are so killer at what they do. Incredibly, incredibly well-deserved. Could not be happier for them.
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Z94, Minot's number one hit music station. Don't mind me, just still sitting here waiting for Rihanna's new album. I love you, Rihanna. Here she is with Eminem, Love the Way You Lie. Just go.

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Z94, Minot's number one hit music station. Hailey Bieber, girl, just take all my money. Between her road beauty brand and her newest collab, there goes my entire paycheck. I'll tell you what she just announced. It's coming up next. Can we pretend?

0: Z94, Minot's number one hit music station. At this point, I should just give Hailey Bieber the password to my banking app because, girl, take all of my money. Diehard road fan over here. And now I'm going to have to hit up Gap because she is partnering with them on a limited edition denim collection called the Hailey Jean. She said it's her dream jean and she's so glad she got to design it with Gap. And it's giving all the 90s vibes. I mean, it's just too good. Everything Hailey Bieber touches, whether it's her skincare brand, Justin Bieber's Skylark line, I mean, the girl is just absolutely iconic when it comes to business. So yes, here's my paycheck. Let me hand it over now. I'll take 3 pairs of this new Hailey Bieber Gap jean. Done. The end.
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the same. Z94, Minot's number one hit music station. Taylor Swift's wedding dress making fashion history, but are we really shocked? I'll tell you why. That's coming up in just a few songs.

Z94, Minot's number one hit music station. I mean, Taylor Swift has broken every record out there. It's no shock that she's shattering the history books when it comes to Dior. So Dior's creative director, Jonathan Anderson, said that this was his very first couture wedding gown he has ever designed for a globally recognized celebrity like our girl, Taylor Swift. Now, he said creating her wedding dress was just such an emotional experience. He said that working with Taylor was so personal and it meant so, so much to him. Now, the gown, it was created through a close collab between him and Taylor, and every single detail was specifically made for her and her wedding day. Now, Travis, the groom, he also rocked custom Dior. So their wedding looks were definitely coordinated. That's what we're being told. And that Taylor's gown was, quote, very Taylor. I guess the goal was to create something that was timeless that still felt super authentic to her personal style. Girl, drop the pictures. I need to see the

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0: 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Okay, so you went on a date last night, and you're ghosting the guy because he did what?
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Only this celebrity could pull off celebrating her birthday in 400 carats of diamonds. Oh, yeah. It's kind of wild. I'll tell you who it was and what they were doing. It's coming up next.

94, Minot's number one hit music station. That's kind of a ridiculous number. 400 carats of diamonds. That's what Jennifer Lopez was dripping in as she celebrated her birthday in Paris. Oh yeah, she was wearing the Stephanie Roland gown and it had 150 carats of Chopard diamonds and rubies. Later in the night, she changed into a very sparkly Zuhair Mourad look, but I mean, oh my gosh, just stunning. J-Lo celebrated with family and close friends, including her sister, and they were having a dinner party in Paris where guests actually surprised her with a cake, music, and a little dance.

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Z94, Minot's number one hit music station. Justin Bieber taking his brand Skylark on the road ahead of his FIFA World Cup final halftime show performance. God, that's a mouthful. I'll tell you what he's up to. It's coming up next. Baby.

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0: Z94, Minot's number one hit music station. Justin Bieber gearing up for his FIFA World Cup final halftime show. I feel like that is such a mouthful. But he's actually doing something with his brand Skylark too, taking it on the road. So the World Cup final going to be at New York, New Jersey Stadium. So he's like, all right, I'm going to do a little pop-up for my brand Skylark in the Meatpacking District in New York City. It's going to run through July 20th. Going to give fans a chance to shop the brand in person. He posted all of this on social media, letting fans know where it's going to be, when, a promotional flyer. It actually looks really dope. And it's cool too, because if you're going to be at the World Cup, not only will you get to see Justin Bieber perform live, you can also shop his brand in person. Like, to me, that's a win-win-win-win-win. And then throw in Hailey Bieber's Gap collab, like, the Biebers can just have all the money. All my money, just take it, the whole paycheck. Here's my banking app password. 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

0: 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What do you do?
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Z94, Minot's number one hit music station. If you're looking for thicker, more luscious hair, you gotta start washing your hair the Italian way. The trend taking over TikTok, and I'll tell you how you can do it. It's coming up in just a few.

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1: If you have been dying to have like thick, luxurious, healthy hair, you gotta start washing your hair the Italian way.
0: It's been all over TikTok, and it's actually a really good trick. So experts are saying that instead of dumping like one giant glob of shampoo in one spot, which is pretty much what I do, you wanna apply it to five different areas of your scalp. The front of your hairline, the crown, both sides, and at the nape of your neck. Now here's the important part. You gotta spend a minute kind of gently massaging the shampoo into your scalp with your fingertips, not your nails, that's important. And you wanna use slow circular motions because this is actually gonna help boost circulation and get rid of buildup. Now, experts, they also say you should wash your hair twice. We all know this. But the first time is when you want to use more shampoo. The second go, you can use a little bit less. And they're also saying don't rush the rinse. Experts are saying you want to take a few extra minutes to just thoroughly wash everything out because this is the biggest secret to healthier, shinier, more luxurious hair. And I'm like, all right, cool. Today's my hair washing day. So when I get in the shower later, you know your girl is going to be doing the Italian hair wash.
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0: 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From Love Island stars to athletes at the FIFA World Cup, everybody is getting in on this wellness trend. 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

0: Z94, Minot's number one hit music station. From Love Island to the World Cup, everybody is doing this new wellness trend. I mean, Carly Schmidt from Love Island, Erling Haaland from Norway, World Cup superstar, all doing mouth taping. And it's exactly what it sounds like. Before you go to sleep, putting some medical tape on your mouth to keep it closed and encourage nose breathing. And if you're like, okay, why would you do this? So I guess it actually helps you wake up feeling more refreshed with better sleep and less fatigue. So I guess mouth breathing actually linked to a lot of really bad things. Chronic fatigue, high risk of gum disease, and mouth taping, whether that's the right solution for you, depends on like a situation-to-situation basis. I feel like, again, not a doctor here. This is not medical advice. I feel like if you like have sleep apnea, probably not a good life choice for you, but you know yourself, do what's best. But yes, from Love Island to the World Cup, mouth taping, the biggest wellness trend that we are seeing pop up this summer. I don't know. I feel like I'd be a little scared to try it. Like, be like, oh my God, am I going to stop breathing in my sleep? But hey, give it a shot. You know what? If you do this and you love it, please hit me up on Instagram. Let me know at Real Savannah G.
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Z94, Minot's number one hit music station. Looks like Adam Levine had himself a little bit of a breakdown while on stage in London the other night, but seems like he's doing okay now. Throwing it back.

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Z94, Minot's number one hit music station. Finally, we are getting an update in the Alex Earl versus Alex Cooper drama, like 9 years later, but we're finally getting it. And I'll tell you what it is. It's coming up next.

Minot's number one hit music station. I feel like it's that meme of Rose from Titanic, like 80 years later. We're finally getting an update from Alex Earle on when she will talk about the beef with Alex Cooper. So in case you missed it, Alex Earle was like subliminally hinting that there's been some kind of beef between her and Call Her Daddy's Alex Cooper, but nobody's called out what it is. So Alex Cooper got mad and is like, girl, if you got beef with me, like, just say it. There's no NDA, just say it. And Alex commented on the post and was like, okay, on it. And since then, radio silent. This was months ago. But Alex was just asked, point blank, Alex Earle, and she said that she's gonna talk about it on her upcoming Netflix reality series, Earle Meets World, which, by the way, I called it. I said that was exactly what was going to happen. Alex Earle said that she wasn't really comfortable sharing what happened at first, but now things have kind of changed when the cameras started rolling. She said that there was a serious struggle behind the scenes, lots of emotions, and that her family definitely helped her through it. What's crazy to me is like, okay,

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1: I'm a big fan of Princess Diana, and one of her go-to nail techniques now becoming one of the biggest nail trends of 2026. I'll tell you what it is. It's coming up just a few songs away.

94, Minot's number one hit music station. I am obsessed with Princess Diana. Like, I've seen every documentary on her. I think she's such an icon, such a legend. And one of her go-to manicures now becoming one of the biggest nail trends of summer 2026. And that is the French manicure. Now, if you want to do it like totally pure to Diana's version, you're going to do that sheer pearly pink base with very crisp white tips. Very 90s, very chic. But if you want to make it a little bit more modern, experts are saying that you can keep the white tip a little softer and also use

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Lady Gaga's got to be really close to being an EGOT, right? I mean, she's up for an Emmy for her work on Wednesday, but here she is throwing it back with Bad Romance.

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